from London, so I speak with a twang. It's Taxman K and the police too. I don't watch them mutes, I don't beef with a gang, but they set people I wanna see get blocked. With them boys don't reach for my soul sweets in school that are teeth from Poundland, bro. Flag.

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1: Know what I'm saying? 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Atlanta, tell you about my run, you know what I'm saying? Ask Pluto Banker 21, you know what I'm saying?

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2: Top of the morning, the headlines. Government releases 1.4 billion kwacha for social cash transfer program, and public service workers edge to uphold professionalism. Government has released 1.4 billion kwacha for the May to June social cash transfer 2026 payment cycle. Ministry of Community Development and Social Services Permanent Secretary for Administration, Angela Kawandami, says the latest disbursement brings the total amount released under the program since January 2026 to 4.3 billion kwacha out of the 8.5 billion kwacha allocated in the 2026 national budget and supplementary budget. Ms. Kawandami said payments commenced on June 29, 2026 and are expected to benefit more than 1.5 million poor and vulnerable households across the country. She said the government has continued to strengthen the digitization of the social cash transfer program, with 92% of the beneficiary households now receiving their payments electronically through mobile money and banking platforms.
0: News 360.
2: Eastern Province Deputy Permanent Secretary Louis Mwape has urged public service workers to uphold professionalism and remain non-partisan as the country approaches the 2026 general elections. Dr. Mwape says public service workers are obligated to support government-initiated programs and projects as doing so in line with the Public Service Workers' Code of Ethics. The DPS was speaking during an engagement meeting with the workers at Chipata Central Hospital. Dr. Mwape emphasized that the government has demonstrated unwavering commitment to ensuring equitable distribution of development.

0: Company policies prohibiting such content. Meta said it fought child exploitation on its platforms, removed adverts that violated its policies, and reported such content to the authorities.
1: News 360.
2: The US dollar is trading at 18 kwacha 24 ngwe. The Great British Pound is trading at 24 kwacha 14 ngwe. The euro is trading at 20 kwacha 89 ngwe, and the South African rand is trading at 1 kwacha 12 ngwe. These rates are according to the Bank of Zambia. Please take note that they're indicative and may vary from bank to bank.
1: Rocking Sports.
2: Goncalo Ramos grabbed the 94th minute winner after Cristiano Ronaldo had scored his first goal in the World Cup knockout stage as Portugal came from behind to beat Croatia and progressed to the last 16. Second half substitute Ramos rose above two Croatia defenders to head in from a superb Rafael Leao cross as a pulsating match looked to be heading for extra time. Josko Gavio thought he had rescued Croatia when he bundled home in the 13th minute of stoppage time, but the video assistant referee intervened and the goal was ruled for offside. The day will be pleasant with sunshine filtered by passing clouds. Highs will hit 25 degrees. The night will be mainly clear with lows dropping to 11 degrees. Sunset is expected at 17:48. The headlines. Government releases 1.4 billion kwacha for social cash transfer program and public service workers edge to uphold professionalism. My name is Temwani Nkata. Happy Friday.
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Now, this is how you keep up with the latest in hip music, and we shall blaze this by the hour. This is The Rent.

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More energy than your first cup of coffee. It's not just breakfast. It's a whole vibe. TJ, Mr. Rock, and Thrill in the Morning.

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1: Good morning to you, Rock Nation. 7:20 is your time. Welcome to Tamoni in the Morning. This Friday, the 3rd of July, 2026. The finish line is finally in sight, Rock Nation. Give yourself a pat on the back because I'm pretty sure you've conquered another week. One alarm clock, one meeting, one assignment, one traffic jam, and one hustle at a time. I hope you had a peaceful night. Woke up refreshed and, well, hope that you're already out there chasing that greatness, whether you're behind the wheel, in the office, at your business, in class, or heading to class, at the market, opening shop, working from home, or simply easing into the day with a hot coffee. I hope that you preceded that with a glass of water. All right, we're delighted that you've chosen to spend your morning with us on 96.5 Rock FM. All right, you're also live on DSTV and GoTV, respectively, channel 913 and 303. For many, it's a final roll of dice before the weekend officially begins. For others, the grind continues through a half day and even a full one. Whatever your schedule looks like today, guys, remember this, your body and your mind deserve a break. All right, so rest isn't being lazy. Don't get it twisted. It's how you recharge for the next chapter. So this weekend, Rock Nation, it's a long weekend. Promise yourself, at least you will find some time to slow down, to breathe, to laugh, to share some good stories with family and simply enjoy life, all right? Now, today, the world is marking a number of special observances and we join them. International Plastic Bag Free Day is being celebrated today. A reminder that the little choices we make today can help create a cleaner planet tomorrow. So be that conscious citizen who does not throw bags anyhow, all right? Or wrappers of sweets or anything that you're having in the streets today. Let it be echoing in your mind today that I said do better, all right? Every time you want to do that, my voice will ring in your head automatically. It's going to happen, okay? Let's just be extra, and I mean extra careful with how we treat our environment, all right? It's also International Drop a Rock Day, a symbolic day encouraging us to let go of burdens, negativity, grudges, anything that weighs us down, guys. Imagine dropping those worries and stepping into the weekend feeling a little lighter. Not just the weekend, but generally just your life, you know? It's a lot of work to carry grudges and just holding things against people. And every other day you have to go on with it knowing you haven't made peace with that someone, all right? Yeah, so go out there, make that difference. Think about it. Whatever the difference is, there's always, and I mean always, a way to find a solution, all right? So be that bigger person. Let go of whatever it is that you had going on with someone. If you have to speak to them, at least give them your peace. It's up to them to decide whether or not to do the same. At least on your end, you're going to have that peace of mind, all right? So, yeah, that's a real observance, people. Also, Disobedience Day it is. Yes, it's a real observance. A day that celebrates challenging outdated ideas, thinking differently, and standing up for positive change. Yeah, but don't worry, I'm not encouraging you to ignore your boss today. Otherwise, I can tell you for sure you'll be on your own with that one. And if you're joining us from across the world, it's the eve of the independence in the United States, all right? Yeah, with celebrations already beginning, I heard of tomorrow's festivities. Now, Rock Nation, let's buckle up because Friday on Rock FM isn't just another experience. It is an experience. Coming up this morning, we've got the biggest hits to power your Friday, the latest news making headlines. We'll also give you that African news buzz for the last dose in the week. All right, top of the hour, we've got your News 360 on the other side of that. Your phone tap comes a little early. We'll squeeze it in. Your human interest story, your football talk as well in the 8th hour. Because after 9, ladies and gentlemen, the Battle Knockout weekend comes in. We've got our songs ready. All right, 3 massive songs and 1 winner as you, Rock Nation, decide who survives the fight another day. All right, remember, like we said, if at all, at the end of the rounds, right, the 3rd round, we end in a stalemate and all have a vote in a round, we're going to go the extra mile and push in another round this Friday. So turn it up. Tell a friend to tell a friend. Keep it locked right here, exactly where the good vibes are tomorrow in the morning on Rock FM. All right. Otherwise, welcome to the show. Do feel free to get in touch with me. Let me know where you're catching us from. 0979-190-155 or 0961-7625-36. In 6 minutes, your headlines will be coming up. Keep it locked. Otherwise, Kehlani featuring Usher. It's called Should Have Never.

Project, which is self-titled as Code Kehlani, dropped this year. An amazing singer this one is, man. Definitely bright future for this young lady. Otherwise, playing now is Noah Kahan with Staying Still. And in 3 minutes, your headlines. Good morning. 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

0: good vibes, hot hits, and pure energy. TJ. 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
3: 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All right. So several other awards categories will also come with cash prizes. Winners will be announced at the inaugural Radio Excellence Awards Gala Night that will be held in September at a date that will be announced as we go on. All right. So, yeah, keep those votes coming, guys. As many as times as you can vote for your favorite in radio. All right. Ensure that you do indicate the radio station as well as the presenter or the newscaster that you are voting for. All right. Now let's check in with some news from the Z. No injuries recorded at Kabwe's Wacha Crossing, says the Zambia Railway Limited. Now, there was no one injured after a passenger train collided with a tipper truck at the Wacha Level Crossing in Kabwe yesterday. ZRL Public Relations Manager Sombe Ngonga explained that the train 202 hauled by locomotive 2206 struck a white tipper truck registration number CAM 282 at approximately 6:10 hours. Now, Mrs. Ngonga said, according to preliminary findings, the truck driver attempted to cross the rail line ahead of the approaching train, and the driver is reported to have fled the scene without giving details to the train crew. She added that there were no fatalities or injuries among the passengers, the train crew, or other persons involved. Mrs. Ngonga said the impact caused damage to 7 passenger coach window panes and minor damage to the locomotive, adding that the train services were disrupted for an extended period. She added that the ZRL reminded motorists that under the Railway Act and Railway Safety Regulations, trains have the right of way at crossing, at all level crossings, rather. She says, as I quote, all road users are required to observe traffic regulations and exercise patience when approaching crossings. Reckless behavior at level crossings endangers the lives of motorists, passengers, trains, crews, and members of the general public, she said. Mrs. Ngonga further noted that ZRL remains committed to ensuring the safety of rail operations and called on all road users to work together to prevent avoidable accidents and level crossings. This was contained in a press statement made available to Zanis. All right. Now, the shocking thing about these incidents is you're a driver. You clearly can see that, you know, the train is making its way. How impatient can one be? I don't understand. Like, what's the rush? What are you rushing for? Because you can clearly see from a distance that it's coming at a certain speed and you're able to judge whether you can make it or not, right? And let alone, why even gamble? You know, just wait for the train to pass, then you can make your way. It's that easy. I wonder how people get so excited on these roads. But also, in another story this morning from the Z, a 63-year-old village headman has committed suicide after following a family dispute, rather, over witchcraft allegations in Mansa District. Now, Luapula Province Police Commanding Officer Stephen Palata confirmed the incident to Zanis, which is believed to have occurred between the night of June 29th and the morning of June 30th, 2026, in Kaluba Washeni Village under Chief Kasalubanga's area. Now, Mr. Palata said a report was filed at Mansa Central Police Station by Ruben Chivesa, the CCPU coordinator at Kaluba Washeni Village. The Luapula Province Police Commanding Officer said the report stated that Samson Mwinsa, the village headman, was found dead after hanging himself with a rope inside his house. Now, brief facts are that on the 26th of June, the deceased held a family meeting, which his nephew, Male Mwewa, alleged that the deceased was practicing witchcraft. He said during the meeting, it was agreed that the family would seek guidance, from Chief Mambuma on the 30th at 8 hours, but that as family members prepared for the meeting on the material day, they noticed that the deceased had not arrived and proceeded to his house where he lived alone, only to find him hanging inside. Mr. Palata said, acting on the reports, police officers visited the scene and confirmed the incident. He said a physical inspection of the body revealed no external injuries apart from a protruding tongue, which is consistent with hanging and no foul play suspected. Mr. Palata said the family of the deceased has since been advised to proceed with the burial and properly mark the grave, and that a formal inquiry had been opened on the incident. Sad. So sad. I don't know how to interpret this one. Kind of hard, right? Gotta wait for those investigations. But could it be an issue of somebody being disappointed? You know, you believe in your family, the all you've got, and then you're being accused of something you're not doing. But even then, you should be able to hold your ground if you're innocent, right? Stand your ground. Unless you're guilty. And even then, I just don't know whether that's the solution. I mean, suicide should never be the solution. Talk to people, you know? Explain your situation. I don't think everybody else will be, if in this case you're innocent, everybody will be gullible and just believe the story that you are a witch doctor. Prove yourself otherwise, right? Yeah, what facts do you have? Everything is, that's how things work. If you must, sue somebody. Prove it that I'm a witch doctor, right? But quite unfortunate, man. May soul rest in peace. And also, hope that they get to the bottom of the reason why he took his life. Also, in the incident involving the train, to road users, guys, be mindful and just give way to the trains, okay? Be patient, exercise that patience. I mean, you know the rules. And let the train make its way, after which you can go about your business. 7:41 in 4 minutes, the last dose of African news coming your way on your number one hit station. Good morning.
0: Laugh, cry, remember, a retro rocker in 5, 4, 3, 2, 1.

Watson and three. That's Marcus Houston on Rock FM. Retro rocking. Naomi, good morning. Really? Does that mean you don't trust my selection for the battle later on? She says I should have selected this one for the battle. She would have voted. Well, keep it locked. Get to find out what I've selected. Trust, you still enjoy. All right, Jason Derulo for 2026 June. This one is called Sexy For Me.

0: It's Friday, the 3rd of July, 2026. Good morning to you, whether you are wrapping up the week, hitting the road, heading to the office and planning the weekend's adventure. Your official weekend soundtrack should be Rock FM. All right, let's get into a last dose of African news buzz for this week.
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0: Good morning. Let's serve you with that final African news buzz from a landmark court ruling in Guinea to a United Continental response against Ebola in the DRC. These are the stories making headlines across Africa. My name is Temwani Nkata. And first up, we hit Guinea. All right, so Guinea's landmark corruption case takes another dramatic twist as former Prime Minister Ibrahima Kasori Fofana has had his prison sentence reduced by an appeals court. While his conviction for embezzlement was overturned, convictions for illicit enrichment and money laundering remain, effectively paving way for his release after more than 4 years in detention. This case carries one of the most high-profile anti-corruption prosecutions in Guinea's recent history.
3: A Guinean appeals court on Thursday reduced the prison sentence of former Prime Minister Ibrahim Kasori Fofana from 5 years to 3 years and 9 months, paving the way for his release after more than 4 years in detention. Fofana, who served under former President Alpha Conde before the 2021 military coup, was acquitted of embezzling public funds but remains convicted of illicit enrichment and money laundering. The court also ordered him to pay around $340,000 to the state and confiscated part of his assets. His case is one of several high-profile prosecutions launched by Guinea's military ruler, who pledged to fight corruption after seizing power. However, right groups continue to raise concerns over a widening crackdown on political opponents and civil society under President Mamadou Doumbouya.
0: Good morning to you, still tuned in to Rock FM 96.5. Now, let's all turn our eyes to Kinshasa, where South African President Cyril Ramaphosa is leading an African Union solidarity mission in support of the Democratic Republic of Congo's fight against Ebola. The visit aims to strengthen cross-border preparedness, mobilize resources, and reinforce Africa's united response as health authorities work to contain the latest outbreak.
3: South African President Cyril Ramaphosa arrived in Kinshasa on Thursday for an African Union solidarity mission in his capacity as the African Union champion for pandemic preparedness, prevention, and response. He is meeting with Congolese President Felix Tshisekedi to demonstrate the African Union's support as the country battles its latest Ebola outbreak. The visit aims to strengthen coordinated continental response, boost regional cooperation and cross-border preparedness, and mobilize political, technical and financial support. South Africa has pledged $13.5 million. The World Health Organization has classified the outbreak as a public health emergency of international concern, citing its spread and the challenges posed by conflict, weak health systems, and the absence of a vaccine or specific treatment for the Bundibugyo strain.
0: And finally, in Tanzania, security has been stepped up across major cities after authorities deployed police and military personnel ahead of planned nationwide protests scheduled for July 7th. The demonstrations, largely driven by youth groups, are calling for democratic reforms and justice for victims of last year's election violence. The government has also banned political rallies, saying the measures are necessary to maintain public order, while critics argue they restrict democratic reforms.
4: Soldiers on the streets of Dar es Salaam as Tanzania deploys military personnel and police in major cities ahead of planned protests over last year's contested election. The government last week announced a ban on all political rallies, citing security threats, without saying how long it would last. Youth-led protesters plan to gather on the 7th of July to call for democratic reforms and justice for those killed in last year's election violence. A government-appointed commission found that at least 518 people were killed in the unrest, but opposition and religious groups say security forces killed thousands. The protests were driven by the exclusion of leading opposition candidates from the election, which was won by President Samia Suluhu Hassan. Next week's demonstrations coincide with the government-organized Dar es Salaam International Trade Fair.
0: Rock Nation, and that's your African News Buzz for today, the last for the week. Thank you for making us part of your morning. Keep it locked on Rock FM for more music, more conversation, and more stories shaping our continent as I return with more African News Monday. I'm Tamwani Nkata. Have yourselves a good Friday. And yeah, let's catch up with more African headlines on Monday. Keep it locked.
1: 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Start strong, start fresh. This weekend, the Battle Knockout gets real. It's the three-way Battle Knockout weekend. It's not just music. It's a showdown. Showdown. Showdown. It's the three-way Battle Knockout weekend. Three voices, three minds, three completely different vibes. Mr. Rock, Thrillmatic, TJ. No limits, no genre restrictions. They're bringing their own selections. Any year, any sound.

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2: Top of the morning, the headlines. Government releases 1.4 billion kwacha for social cash transfer program, and public service workers edge to uphold professionalism. Government has released 1.4 billion kwacha for the May to June social cash transfer 2026 payment cycle. Ministry of Community Development and Social Services Permanent Secretary for Administration, Angela Kawandami, says the latest disbursement brings the total amount released under the program since January 2026 to 4.3 billion kwacha out of the 8.5 billion kwacha allocated in the 2026 national budget and supplementary budget. Ms. Kawandami said payments commenced on June 29, 2026 and are expected to benefit more than 1.5 million poor and vulnerable households across the country. She said the government has continued to strengthen the digitization of the social cash transfer program, with 92% of the beneficiary households now receiving their payments electronically through mobile money and banking platforms.
1: News 360.
2: Eastern Province Deputy Permanent Secretary Louis Mwape has urged public service workers to uphold professionalism and remain non-partisan as the country approaches the 2026 general elections. Dr. Mwape says public service workers are obligated to support government-initiated programs and projects as doing so in line with the Public Service Workers Code.

0: people are now known to have been killed nationwide. A BBC investigation has found that Meta is profiting from paid adverts promoting child sexual abuse material on Instagram in India, despite company policies prohibiting such content. Meta said it fought child exploitation on its platforms, removed adverts that violated its policies, and reported such content to the authorities.
1: News 360. The US dollar is trading at 18 kwacha 24 ngwe. The Great British pound is trading at 24 kwacha 14 ngwe. The euro is trading at 20 kwacha 89 ngwe, and the South African rand is trading at 1 kwacha 12 ngwe. These rates are according to the Bank of Zambia. Please take note that they're indicative and may vary from bank to bank.
2: Rocking Sports.
1: Goncalo Ramos grabbed the 94th minute winner after Cristiano Ronaldo had scored his first goal in the World Cup knockout stage as Portugal came from behind to beat Croatia and progressed to the last 16. Second half substitute Ramos rose above two Croatia defenders to head in from a superb Rafael Leao cross as the pulsating match looked to be heading for extra time. Josko Gavio thought he had rescued Croatia when he bundled home in the 13th minute of stoppage time, but the video assistant referee intervened and the goal was ruled for offside. The day will be pleasant with sunshine filtered by passing clouds. Highs will hit 25 degrees. The night will be mainly clear with lows dropping to 11 degrees. Sunset is expected at 17:48. The headlines. 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

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Now, this is how you keep up with the latest in hit music, and we shall blaze this by the hour. This is The Rent.

0: It's called I Know Who I Be, Davido featuring Jazz World and CJ. 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Happy Friday to you. How are you doing? Hope you're doing fantastic. Are we already in the office? We're settled now, right? Okay, remember, the great weekend always starts with great music, and you're exactly in the right place. Trust and believe, Rock Nation. We've got the hits, we've got the vibe together. It's a perfect Friday. All right, now let's get into a human interest story. I think this one was making rounds all over social media, and, well, I don't know whether it's being daredevils or really deep lovers, but there's a thin line between me risking my life and trying to prove my love to someone. I am not going to climb the New York City's Empire State Building just as a dramatic way of proposing marriage, even if I was to do it again, which in this case I would never, okay? Let's just get that out of the way as well, okay? But Russian daredevils and social media influencers Angelica Nikola and Ivan Konetsvo are facing multiple criminal charges after carrying out a dangerous, unauthorized climb to the top of the New York City's Empire State Building. I don't know whether you saw this, but, ish, man, even just looking at the pictures and how far off the ground they were just gives me the shivers. I've got a phobia for heights, so, ish, these guys are courageous. But the couple allegedly entered the Empire State Building as tourists before allegedly accessing a restricted area above the 102nd floor observation deck. They climbed the building's 1,454-foot antenna without any safety equipment. At the top, they unfurled a banner reading, "When the power of love beats a love of power, the world knows peace." Right. After descending to a lower ledge, Ivan got down on one knee and proposed to Angela, who accepted. So the entire stunt was filmed for social media, just so the rest of the world could see their love. Oh. Police say that the stunt put the pair's lives at extreme risk, forced emergency responders to climb the structure if the building's antenna was powered down. Now, it created potential danger for officers as well as others that were responding to the incident. Involved allegedly breaking through secured areas just to reach the antenna. The charges they face now are burglary, reckless endangerment, criminal trespass, criminal mischief, criminal tampering, possession of burglar's tools, among other related charges. Now, what was meant to be the ultimate romantic proposal has instead landed the two Russian thrill seekers in a serious legal battle. All right, after scaling the Empire State antenna without that gear and furling a peace banner, and getting engaged hundreds of meters above New York, my guess is now they're probably going to have a beautiful marriage in jail. Let's just see how that goes.
1: Are you guys secretly already married? Is this a real engagement? Why is the power of love message important?
2: Yes, we'll answer later. Right now we're not ready.
3: Police are nice,
2: very nice.
0: Right now, we're not ready. Okay. Interesting, Yvonne. But anyway, I don't know. You be the judge. You know, how extreme can you go? What lengths can you actually reach? Just to show that, you know, you love somebody. Are you climbing antennas and buildings? I don't know. You let me know. 8:22 is your time. At 8:30, we do have your headlines coming up. Also, on the other side of 8, your football talk comes in early because we need to accommodate the Battle Knockout weekend that comes at top of the hour 9, slightly after the news. All right, we will play you three of our very own selections like we do every other Friday to put you in the mood for the weekend. Myself, Mr. Rock, and Thrillmatic will be coming through. All right, otherwise, back to the music. The Kid Laroi. This one is called Pieces. There's something unique about this guy's music, man. I don't know what it is, but I love it.

0: 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Your number one hit station. That's music of Ella May's Code 100. Thank you for keeping it a buck by staying with us. 8:30, your headlines coming up next. And of course, on the other side, more hits coming your way.
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2: 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It's a showdown. 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Showdown. It's the three-way battle knockout weekend. 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Mr. Rock, Thrillmatic, TJ. 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

0: Kalina Zanders on Rock FM featuring Bipolar Sunshine. Can you imagine? 8:40 is the time. Mr. Rock and Thrumatica in the building. Good morning, sirs. How are you doing?
1: Yeah, you know.
0: What is that? What's that? What is a...
1: Yeah.
0: I'm getting worried, Thrill. All day.
2: Yeah, what was that?
0: Are you cranking up? Mr. Rock, good morning.
2: Good morning, man.
1: I was nervous.
0: Should I also give you time to...
2: No, I'm actually okay. No need for weird sounds. We're good.
0: All right. Oh, welcome.
1: Great, Matt. How are you?
0: I'm okay.
1: All right, great.
0: Yeah, I'm all right. Can't complain. It's warmer today. Loving it.
2: Yeah, actually, it is.
0: Yep.
2: I almost forgot. Have we asked people to do the entries for the guess the artist thing?
0: No, we haven't. Not yet. I was waiting for you guys to come through. So
1: let them start now. Uh-huh. Yeah, I mean, because we've got like what?
2: 20 minutes.
0: 20 minutes.
1: Yeah, 20 minutes.
0: Yeah. Otherwise, Rock Nation, in case you don't know what we mean by that, well, just randomly guess which artist or song that either one of us is going to pick out for the battle, and you could be a winner. Just as easy as that.
2: Yeah.
1: All right. Easy.
2: The first correct answer gets it.
0: Gets it. All right. Yeah. So if you think you know our selections, you know which artists we like, then yeah. Come on, text away.
2: And I can bet you people will be like, Chris Brown, Drake.
0: Yeah.
1: You'd be shocked.
2: No, but they always do that. It's like default.
1: Think outside the box, people. There's so many artists.
2: They're stereotyping out
1: there.
2: Us now.
1: Yeah.
0: True. All right. But otherwise, are you guys ready for the battle?
2: But you see, if someone got one of my artists,
0: yeah,
2: that legendary dude,
0: yeah,
2: I think it would give them. I would personally give them my personal stock.
0: Really?
2: Yeah.
0: Yeah. There you go, Rock Nation. Huh? There you go. Something to inspire you.
2: I don't think anybody would ever guess that.
0: Yeah? Let me look at that impossible. List again.
2: It's impossible.
1: He doesn't seem to know.
2: Even you don't know which one.
1: You don't know because he just posted titles. So I don't think you know who it is. But I do.
0: Oh, yeah, yeah, I know him. I think
2: not. Yeah, it's easy to know when you read it.
0: Of course. I have it right in front of me.
2: Now you know.
1: You know what he did? He just went into the folder of the songs. Yeah.
2: Genius.
0: Thank you.
2: Yeah. I knew you had it in you, man.
0: I know, Mr. Rock. I know you believe in me. All right. So that's coming up after 9, guys. You can get voting now, or rather, get predicting now. Okay. Otherwise, most Zambians return from South Africa, people, seeking government assistance.
2: Mm-hmm. Okay.
0: Right before we get to our football talk. I thought we could, call on the government as well. You know, it's interesting, some of the things that people are saying as they return. They need funding to start businesses, start their lives all over. And, I hope somebody out there gets to hear some of these concerns.
3: I've experienced a lot and I've learned a lot of being in a foreign country where there's no peace. It's filled with crime. It was hell. Like, it was hell, and I always wish like I could go back home, but I had no money for me to come back home. So all I can say is to appreciate the government for bringing us back home, but we still have liquids because we don't know where we will start from. Some of us, we are just young girls, single mothers. We went there to look for greener pastures. Please, yo, Valeli, amu tutambule tulivana venu mutatu taganyi pepe. Pagadi soege delino tuwa joge la. Gamu tutambula. Farumba.
4: Okay. How long were you in South Africa for?
3: 3 years now.
4: And what were you doing in South Africa?
3: I was working as a caregiver.
4: And even as you're working as a caregiver, were you managing to probably send some money back home that you could probably invest in?
3: I was managing, but it was not easy because you find that you are working When going to work, they lob you. Maybe you had some money. They take all that money. They take your phone away. They beat you. It was not easy, people of God. It was not easy. And we know people who were here, they're saying, Nangapem Naenda, who sent you something like that? It's not like maybe Tinataba Chalochat. No, we were trying to look for greener pastures, and now we are back home.
0: All right. Yeah, so there you go, guys. Call for help. Call for help. One Zambia, one nation.
1: So let me get this straight, though. What's the? Is that individual speaking, were they illegal?
0: Yeah.
1: They didn't have the right papers or something? They were illegal?
0: I should think so. The fact that they've been repatriated means they didn't have proper paperwork. Yeah.
1: Okay.
0: And as of yesterday, right? You will need now to log in and just state your finances. And, you know, South Africa has put up, has imposed that whole declare your assets and your marital status and the reason why you're going to visit and for how long now. So for you to go there, you need to log in online and register before you get to travel. So
1: okay,
0: I guess there'll be stricter measures now to travel to that country.
1: Okay. Which is Wongo?
0: Yeah, no, I mean, they're really making this a big deal, so I don't know how to feel.
1: Zanzibar, here we come.
2: On that lady,
0: yeah,
2: right, the caregiver,
0: she says it was hell. Why stay in a place where you're experiencing
2: yeah, listen, as a caregiver, I think it makes sense when you go to, like, Western nations.
0: Mm-hmm.
2: I just don't see how...
1: In South
2: it would work out, but that's not my point. My point is...
0: Because we don't really know whether she was...
2: It sounds to me like she was already suffering.
0: Yeah.
2: That side.
0: Yeah.
2: So she should just be happy she's back home. And like everybody else.
0: But she sounded like somebody chased her from here. You know, like, we're back. Take us in. Like, one zombie. Of course. Nobody asked you to leave. You know?
2: Yeah, she went for greener pastures, like she said.
1: Looks like she has to make those greener pastures here.
0: Mm-hmm.
1: Home.
2: Yeah, but like everybody else, we're all in the rat race, man. Just join.
1: Absolutely.
2: So there's absolutely no reason why the government should give you a leg up.
0: Yeah. Because
2: it's not their responsibility. Their responsibility is to everyone, not any specific season.
0: So you're not any special because you're coming from a different country in South Africa?
2: No, absolutely not.
0: It's going to be hard for you
1: actually,
0: to start.
1: They did well to facilitate their movement, come back.
0: Yeah.
1: I think that's as much as they can do.
0: Okay.
1: Everything else is down to you now.
0: Yeah.
1: That's the way it is, man.
0: Okay.
1: It ain't easy out there.
0: No, it's not. All right, quickly, before we do get into football talk as well, very interesting headline yesterday. Improvement in revenue collection by the Lusaka City Council from one of its new strengthened revenue streams. Collections rose from just 61,000 kwacha to 13.9 million kwacha, following reforms aimed at sealing revenue leakages and improving compliance.
1: Okay, I didn't follow that story proper, so you guys can correct me. But what I read somewhere, somebody posted on, this person could be misleading me.
0: Yeah.
1: They said that the 61,000 kwacha was raised in January.
0: January, yes.
1: And the 13 million
0: was
1: in June. Which is which?
0: Yeah.
1: Is that?
2: Yes. No, this is my assumption.
1: Uh-huh.
2: That initial amount was, I think, they were testing the system.
1: Okay.
2: And now...
0: 61,000.
2: Yeah.
0: Okay.
2: It's. I think that the number can give... It's giving a... Not a... There's no real correlation because, like, when you're doing a trial run, you put the system online.
0: Mm-hmm.
2: Like, let's test it. And that's what I believe that 60K was.
0: So it kind of ran for a certain period.
2: It was more like a test scenario. That's how I would like it. Because to jump like that, because it was like opened up just recently, like, okay, now there's e-council, right, which happened officially last month.
5: Yeah.
2: So for me, the focus wouldn't be the percentage growth.
0: Yeah.
2: It would be around revenue leakages being, you know, ring-fenced and everything going online, which is more convenient. So it's a good thing. I don't want to put anything negative towards it.
0: Okay.
2: And I think everyone should start going that route because we've seen the queues in the councils. And
5: yeah.
2: It's more not, I mean, it's cumbersome. So I don't think the headline should have been X percent growth. It should be, now we have put a system that's robust that ensures that all the money that's meant to go to the council goes to the council. You know what I mean? You don't have to give anybody anything. Do me a favor. Just go online and do it, which is a good thing.
5: It's a very good thing.
2: So that should be the story.
0: If you're going to look at the difference in the jump, it would be worrying if this is all down to...
2: And by the way, I think we should also be clear that's a national picture.
0: Yeah.
2: Because that money is collected from other councils.
0: Mm-hmm.
2: So it's not like it's...
5: So it's not LCC.
2: Yeah, so don't start saying, but the council's got 13 million in Lusaka. Why? What? Trash not being collected, blah, blah, blah.
5: I mean, I was about to just talk about that. Like, let's get some more...
0: Tractors,
5: you know?
2: Yeah.
0: 2 billion.
2: No.
0: It'll only be 6.
5: I ain't never seen none of those tractors.
0: Oh, I saw one. I shared it with Mr. Rock.
2: Like, yeah, I was very pleased.
0: Finally saw one.
2: It was in the hood. Picking up trash.
5: But I got to say something about their system, though.
0: Yeah.
5: I think they need to correct their system in terms of who's who. Because I keep receiving bills for a certain Mr. Sakala.
0: Mm.
5: I hope they don't shut him down. Because I don't know. What do I do? I go to the council and tell them you're sending to the wrong person? Is that my duty?
2: I guess. I think maybe that's the whole advantage of having the e-council.
0: Mm.
2: Because you can kind of just quickly go online and say you're sending to the wrong dude.
5: Okay.
2: Yeah. But of course...
5: That dude is in arrears, man.
2: That man is always...
0: So hold on. Hold on, Drew.
5: Yeah.
0: So that means you're not getting any bills.
5: No. I am getting bills.
2: Yeah. Exposing you now.
5: No. Sir, I've got 2 lines. Don't get it twisted.
0: Okay.
2: You have 2 lines at home?
5: No.
2: 2 One
5: phone
2: legal?
5: Lines.
2: Huh?
5: I've got two numbers.
2: Oh, phone bills?
5: Yes.
2: Oh, not a council thing, so I'm confused.
5: Yeah. It's a council. No. I'm saying I've got... It's connected. My phone numbers are connected.
2: To the council thing?
5: Yes.
2: Okay.
5: Yeah.
0: Okay, so one of them is a Sakala bill and the other one is... Wow.
2: Oh, I see.
0: Okay.
2: Okay. So you do get your bills?
5: I get my bills.
2: Are you in arrears like Sakala?
5: Never.
2: Not that you'd confess live on air.
5: We will be.
0: All right, 8:52. Let's quickly get into our football tour because we have only 8 minutes before we get to the battle. Otherwise, Rock Nation... those predictions, what's happening? All right, let's keep them coming in. Be specific as well to who will pick the song. Oh,
5: They don't have any specific. That's going to be too hard. Don't just guess which artist or song. That's it.
0: All right, cool.
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0: All right, welcome to Football Talk, Rock Nation. Quickly, we're going to look at the games that did take place yesterday. All right, and then we could look at the predictions for this weekend for the upcoming fixtures that take place Saturday and Sunday. All right, so start with the Portugal-Croatia game.
2: Why?
0: Yeah.
2: Why not start in order?
0: Okay, let's start with the order. Was it the Algeria-Switzerland that started yesterday?
2: I just gave you praise 5 minutes ago.
0: Yeah, it's okay.
2: Last night's game was Spain.
0: In my defense, I went to bed really early, Mr. Rock.
5: Spain-Austria.
0: Okay,
2: Spain, there was still an order of how the games were played out.
0: Okay, sir. So we all predicted Spain to win that.
2: Yeah, a comfortable one.
0: Comfortable win.
2: Oyarzabal, I think, is on 4 goals now.
0: Okay.
2: So he's definitely got his shine on.
0: Mm-hmm.
2: And seems to have a good link-up play with Cucurella.
7: who supplied two of his, actually both of his goals. And then we also had Pedro Porro scoring his first ever goal for Spain. Dominant performance. And again, you can see why Spain and France are fancied to be like the top two favorites in the tournament. But yeah. I think for me, this is like the first really like convincing victory they've had. So it's coming out nicely. It's just of opponents.
1: Yeah.
7: So yeah, but they made light work of it, man. So Spain getting through, but the game of the night, if you can call it that, was certainly last night or this morning. Croatia, Portugal. I mean, the number of disallowed goals. If I'm not mistaken, I think there were 3 or 4.
1: Wow.
5: Okay. On whose side?
7: There was one disallowed goal for Portugal and 2 disallowed goals for
5: Croatia.
7: So Croatia goes ahead in the 53rd minute. They give Penaldo a penalty, which he converts. Then there is a disallowed goal for Croatia.
1: Okay.
7: Then Ramos goes and scores a late winner. We've had a lot of those this World Cup. And then there's an even later goal, which is judged to be offside in the 103rd minute. Gvardio. But yeah, it was just a really solid game. And now we've got Spain, Portugal, which I think...
0: This could be the end of the world.
7: I think I would be so shocked if Portugal managed to get over Spain. You know, and then the Africans did it for Switzerland with Embolo and Ndoye getting the goals for them. Another African side sent packing.
1: Yeah.
7: So that's 5 gone, 1 qualified, 3 more games to go. It's all crumbling, right? So
5: another one goes tonight.
7: Egypt, Australia. That's tonight.
5: Yeah, but I'm saying one another African packs
7: overnight.
5: The one playing Argentina.
7: Yeah. Mm. They're going.
0: By Saturday we could
7: I honestly think Egypt's got what it takes to beat Australia.
0: Me too.
7: They should be. So I don't know, how did our prediction go?
0: We didn't predict that one.
7: No.
0: Yep. So we could just quickly predict.
7: No. Our predictions that happened over.
0: Oh, the scores. Okay. All right.
7: I got all 3.
0: 44. Yes. And you moved to 53.
7: Yeah. So I've passed the 50% mark.
0: Yes.
7: Yeah. Very good. Okay. Let's get into it.
0: Australia, Egypt. I'm going for Egypt win there.
7: The same.
5: Now I'm going to go with Australia. Australia, actually.
0: Through.
7: Yeah.
0: Argentina.
7: I think everybody goes the Argentina. The Colombia, Ghana. My heart says... my heart would love Ghana to be, but I think Colombia will be too much for Ghana.
5: Colombia. Yeah.
0: Colombia here as well.
7: So, Diaz might do some match. Oh, he's
0: definitely going to do justice.
7: Man, if Ghana wins, one of those where I'd be so happy to be wrong.
5: So, wait, the last 16 also comes into effect?
0: Yes.
7: Yes, which is tomorrow night.
5: Okay.
7: Which is Canada-Morocco. Morocco, of course.
5: Morocco, yeah.
7: France over Paraguay.
5: Definitely.
0: Canada-Morocco? Morocco?
5: Yes.
7: For me,
0: okay.
7: Yeah.
5: Morocco. Colombia-Morocco, France.
0: Yeah,
5: Australia.
0: I'm going with France as well here. Mr. Rock, definitely France.
7: You haven't given us the Colombia, the Canada, Morocco.
0: I said Canada.
7: Oh, you're going Canada.
0: Mm-hmm.
5: Then Brazil.
7: Brazil,
5: Sunday.
7: Norway, Sunday, and Brazil gets that.
5: Brazil.
7: Oh, we still have something in the wee hours, which we have to...
5: We got to do Monday and Tuesday because, you know, I'm out of town.
7: Yeah.
5: England!
0: Yeah, England too.
5: Then Portugal.
7: I'll go England
5: just
7: and
5: for fun.
7: Spain.
5: I'm gonna go Portugal,
0: Spain,
7: England and Spain.
5: Then United States, USA,
0: Belgium,
7: USA.
0: Okay.
7: I suspect, and let me just confirm quickly that there's some fixtures which will be added into, what do you call it, into these brackets.
5: Yeah, there's a winner of match 86 versus winner of match 88.
7: Yeah, so the,
5: and then Switzerland,
7: that'll be on the 7th, but that's 18 hours. Mm-hmm. We still have to, okay, we can't predict that because it's not, so there's just two spots remaining, right? Yeah, you know, we'll figure it out.
5: Yep.
7: Otherwise, okay, that's pretty much it. Do we have time for anything else?
1: No.
7: No.
1: No back pages, no gossip and rumors.
7: Just one rumor story, because we've got like 30 seconds.
1: Right.
7: And it seems like Baliba is back on the agenda.
5: For United?
7: For United.
1: Yeah.
7: Yeah. You've lost the energy.
0: You, I don't know what's wrong with United.
7: You guys, like, were so fired up for you last time.
0: Matias Fernandez was the guy.
7: It's so crazy. United, I think, were kind of ready to pay 100 million for Baliba.
1: Yeah.
0: And then refused to pay.
7: They were not ready to pay 85 for Fernandez.
0: Yeah.
7: And they said, oh, no, let's go back to Baliba.
0: We've got weird skulls.
7: Yeah, I agree.
0: Anyway, it's 9, Rock Nation. We'll be back in a few minutes as we start the battle.
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8: Top of the morning, the headlines. Government releases 1.4 billion kwacha for social cash transfer program, and public service workers edge to uphold professionalism. Government has released 1.4 billion kwacha for the May to June social cash transfer 2026 payment cycle. Ministry of Community Development and Social Services Permanent Secretary for Administration, Angela Kawandami, says the latest disbursement brings the total amount released under the program since January 2026 to 4.3 billion kwacha out of the 8.5 billion kwacha allocated in the 2026 national budget and supplementary budget. Ms. Kawandami said payments commenced on June 29, 2026 and are expected to benefit more than 1.5 million poor and vulnerable households across the country. She said the government has continued to strengthen the digitization of the social cash transfer program, with 92% of the beneficiary households now receiving their payments electronically through mobile money and banking platforms.
6: News 360.
8: Eastern Province Deputy Permanent Secretary Louis Mwape has urged public service workers to uphold professionalism and remain non-partisan as the country approaches the 2026 general elections. Dr. Mwape says public service workers are obligated to support government-initiated programs and projects as doing so in line with the Public Service Workers' Code of Ethics. The DPS was speaking during an engagement meeting with the workers at Chipata Central Hospital. Dr. Mwape emphasized that the government has demonstrated unwavering commitment to ensuring equitable distribution of development across all parts of the country through the decentralization policy.
6: News 360.
8: For international news, we monitored the BBC.
9: Venezuela's interim president says almost every official in La Guaira State, at the epicenter of last week's powerful twin earthquakes, died in the event. Delcy Rodriguez said nearly 2,600 people are now known to have been killed nationwide. A BBC

0: Zimbabwe. These rates are according to the Bank of Zambia. Please take note that they're indicative and may vary from bank to bank.
1: Rocking Sports.
0: Goncalo Ramos grabbed the 94th minute winner after Cristiano Ronaldo had scored his first goal in the World Cup knockout stage as Portugal came from behind to beat Croatia and progress to the last 16. Second half substitute Ramos rose above two Croatia defenders to head in from a superb Rafael Leao cross as a pulsating match looked to be heading for extra time. Josko Gavial thought he had rescued Croatia when he bundled home in the 13th minute of stoppage time, but the video assistant referee intervened and the goal was ruled for offside. The day will be pleasant with sunshine filtered by passing clouds. Highs will hit 25 degrees. The night will be mainly clear with lows dropping to 11 degrees. Sunset is expected at 17:48. The headlines. 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My name is Temwani Nkata. Happy Friday.
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3: 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Three voices, three minds, three completely different vibes. Mr. Rock, Thrillmatic, TJ. No limits, no genre restrictions. They're bringing their own selections. Any year, any sound.

0: All right, Rock Nation, 9:06 is the time. We're about to get into it. So a couple of entries have come through. Salvatore, good morning. Lillian, good morning to you too. Yeah, Nosiku as well, good morning. All right, so I don't know. Do we quickly just go through some of these predictions or just go
1: ahead?
0: Well,
1: let's get through them because we've closed.
0: Okay.
1: Let's see if anybody got it right.
0: All right, so got a text message here from Salvatore. It says, Chris Brown. Yeah, Salvatore.
1: I told you. Yeah, that's what we're talking about. Okay.
0: And then somebody here says, Alicia Keys.
1: Oh.
0: Timbaland.
1: Okay.
0: Burna Boy.
1: Okay.
0: Shakira. Mm. And Taylor Swift.
1: Wow.
0: By any of you guys. That's from Nosiku.
1: Okay. That's spreading it wide.
0: Yeah.
1: Good try, Nosiku.
0: Let's see, Lillian, what are you saying? Okay, says, so good morning, Rock family. I'll go for Burna Boy, Wizkid, Usher, Neil, Whitney Houston, Lionel Richie, Nas, Dr. Dre, and 50 Cent.
1: Wow.
0: It's rough today.
1: This is a. Actually, we should limit it to just three artists.
0: Yeah. Well,
1: none of those are happening.
0: But none of those are correct.
1: Because people now will just be listing a whole host of.
0: Yeah, I just.
2: You know, just go get an encyclopedia and say, okay, give me 50 pop artists, 50 hip hop artists.
0: Yeah. Yeah, so
2: Afro beats artists.
0: What are we limiting it to? How many artists?
1: Three max.
0: Entry.
1: Three.
0: Okay.
2: We play three songs. There's three of us. So yeah. Three.
0: Oh, okay. Yeah. Nice. This one says, good morning, TJ. We try again today. Lil Wayne, okay. J. Cole, Nas, T.I., Kanye West, Thames, Ira Star, DeVito, Omalay, John Legend, and Brandy.
1: No, I can't really. You can't have that many.
2: But
1: you
2: there are lots. Many,
0: yeah,
2: but there's
0: one that's correct.
2: There's one that's correct.
0: Yeah. So, congratulations.
2: Who's that?
0: You again. Sue.
2: Sue.
0: Sarah, actually.

0: Spurs won before, but hey.
1: Yeah, we didn't have those rules of maximum of three artists.
0: Yeah.
1: So
0: then
1: I guess going forward.
0: Going forward. So congratulations, sir. You win yourself that hamper. All right, let's get into it. Round one coming up next.
2: Temwani in the morning, where the vibes are hot and the noodles are easy. Round one, who goes first? TJ.
3: Bounce. For not proper never. Bounce. Got him club now, Chris said. Bounce. TJ.

round one. Next up, Thrillmatic.

0: How do you want it, Tupac? Wrapping up round one, that's Mr. Rock's selection. A spin back to that Patoran King with So Different, and, well, I went for Slap D's Nombanishi. All right, phone lines are open, people. You can get voting. You can text in. You can WhatsApp. Who are you voting for this round? All right. Blessing, good morning to you. He says, Thrillmatic, Patoran King.
1: So right. Different.
0: Let's see, Lillian. Okay, Lillian is talking about the noodles. She said you should make them four instead of three.
1: No, there's a three of us. So, you know, everything. And then we give three flavors.
0: Yeah. Okay. Otherwise, who are you going for this first round? Are you going to go with Slap D's Nombanishi? That's my selection. And then we got Patoran King, So Different for Thrillmatic, and Tupac's How Do You Want It? All right.
1: Excuse me. Yeah, I was wondering. I'm like,
2: I forgot the mic was on.
0: My bad. Sorry. Okay. Going for Slap D, Nombanishi, Mubanga here. All right. Thank you, Mubanga. Let's see who else we got. Okay. Lillian's clarifying. She's saying, I mean the artist, for the music artist, there should be four.
1: Oh.
0: Yeah, but we did say there would be four if, right? We all get equal.
2: She means how many you can.
0: Oh, how many we
2: when,
0: play.
2: When they're guessing.
0: Ah, okay. Yeah. Okay. Guys, three it is. I don't make the rules, guys. Kai, good morning. Did you get your prize? Never confirmed. But otherwise, he's saying Tupac all day.
1: Guy's a gangster.
0: Yeah. He's a G.
1: G'd up from the feet up.
0: Good morning to you, Rock Nation. Let's keep those votes coming. We got to get into round two. So, yeah, keep voting real quick. 0979-190-155 or 0961-762536. All right. The Battle Knockout Weekend, Tamwani versus Mr. Rock versus Thrillmatic. Which way are you going? All right. Viva la Revolution. Oh, okay. The names we give each other. Good morning to you. Thank you. Says Slap D Nombanishi.
1: What was the name again?
0: Viva
2: la Revolution.
0: Viva la Revolution.
2: You have to say the accent.
1: With the French.
0: Nice one. Good morning, Rock Nation. I am going for Tupac. TSM-matic.
1: Okay.
2: Tight.
0: It is very tight.
2: What is it on?
1: It's 2-1-2.
2: Okay.
0: Gotta move into round two, guys. Let's go with it. Kai. Sorry about that. Was enjoying the winning so much, I forgot to update. Okay, that's fine. Nice to know that you're enjoying the noodles. Okay. Yeah, he collected his pack. And yeah, seeing as we're wrapping up the week, Rock Nation, a reminder that, from Easy Noodles, Zabige.
2: Load up.
0: Don't let that hunger slow you down, okay? Zabige gives you a bigger pack, more value, and the delicious, easy taste that you love.
1: Yesterday.
0: Perfect for morning study breaks and quick meals.
1: So yesterday I went to one of the supermarkets.
0: Yep.
1: Yeah, and I found the guys from Easy Noodles.
0: Oh.
1: They had some promos going on.
0: Oh, okay.
1: Yeah, just at the entrance. And they were giving away the balls.
0: Oh, okay, nice.
1: Yeah, the balls that we give away.
0: Yes.
1: Yeah. And also some t-shirts and stuff.
0: Oh.
1: Yeah, so drive around.
2: Drive around.
1: Yeah.
2: Or tune in.
1: Yeah. Or better yet.
2: Yeah.
1: It's even better.
2: Yeah. At least you'll be in the comfort of wherever you are.
0: Yeah. All right, round one. It's tight, guys. We got to wrap it up. Let's text in real quick. Vote via WhatsApp. You can send your voice notes as well. Or simply call us. 0979-190-155 or 0961-762536. We got to get into round two, people. So let's be quick about the votes. All right. Lillian, what's with the question marks, Lillian? I'm confused. What are you not clear about? Oh, is it only one vote per show or per round? That's her
2: per
0: query.
2: Per show.
0: Okay, so it's per show, Lillian. Per show. All right?
2: Yes. Now vote so it goes. We can close.
0: Hey, that's very polite.
2: What are you trying to insinuate? That I'm impolite?
0: I came off a little harsh, you know. Now vote.
2: Are you trying to win yourself what? Votes being a polite dude?
0: Other people do campaigns here. We don't say anything. You know, Somalia, hey, you were psyched.
2: We say something.
1: You always do. Actually, I haven't campaigned in a bit.
2: Yeah, I think you're traumatized. Too many L's, man. I can bring a man down.
1: Nah, man, I'm still the champ.
0: Yeah? Oh, wow. All right, Daniel, good morning. I'm going for Tupac. No, guys. Not at all. No.
2: No, Manish.
0: No, Manish. Yeah, Shani.
2: Thank you, guys. I knew when I picked that song on Saturday to be a hit.
0: Okay, round two coming up. Thank you for all the votes. Remember, guys, as the third song plays, you could start voting, right?
2: The moment the third song starts, yeah.
0: You would have known by then.
2: All three songs,
0: all three songs, right?
2: Yeah.
0: Otherwise, 9:36. Good morning.
3: Morning's just got tastier. Powered by Easy Noodles. Round two. Who goes first? TJ.
4: That's you.

Left, right, left, right. Tell my baby, bashaya my left, right, left, right.

0: and the Wailers. Could you be loved on Rock FM 96.5? The Bada Noka weekend still on with Thermatic, Tamwani, and Mr. Rock. All right, so Faded Out, that's Mr. Rock's selection. Before that, Naughty by Nature, Hip Hop Hooray. And of course, my song, Bricks, Left, Right. Rock Nation, where are you going in the second round? Got a message that says, good morning, Rock FM. Just tuned in. Whoever selected the Amajita Vachaya, my left, right has my vote.
1: Is that dude alive? Bricks.
0: Yeah, he is.
2: He's just in jail.
1: Or he's in jail?
0: Yeah.
2: Yeah, he's a crazy dude. I gave him a tour when he was here. Hanged out with him for an entire weekend.
1: A tour of what?
2: Of Lusaka and the Copper Belt.
1: Oh, okay.
2: Yeah.
0: Okay.
1: You took him out?
2: Yeah, I took him out.
1: Back to the clubs?
2: Yeah, I did.
1: Okay. He enjoyed it?
2: So much.
0: Right, Mr. Rock, why do you seem like this bounced?
2: Yeah, I did a lot of fun.
0: Party people.
1: Okay.
0: All right. Sukwa, good morning. Thank you for your text. You've been quiet. Hope you're good. It says, Tamwani, your switch to Kwaito set the vibe for this round. Chilled out vibes. Thrill. Nice try to switch to gangster vibes. But yeah, the message from Mr. Rock is undeniable. Mr. Rock, Mr. Rock, Mr. Rock.
1: Could you be loved?
0: Oh, wow. I honestly didn't see that coming. Teddy from Monze as well. Good morning to you. Said, yeah, he didn't mention my name. He's the one that voted for Left Right.
2: Okay.
0: Nice. Monze in the building. All right.
1: Very nice.
2: I'll be in your town on Sunday.
0: Yeah.
1: Which place are you hitting?
0: Thermatic.
2: Hey, man, I'm hitting a lot of places.
1: You're going south.
2: I'm going
1: southern
2: south,
1: road.
2: Then I'm going to go north.
0: Wow.
1: Oof. A lot of movement.
0: You're busy.
1: Chase the paper.
0: Yeah.
1: Doesn't right. come to you. You gotta go to it.
0: Mm-hmm. So Monze, catch the Umatic. He's in your town.
2: Sunday.
0: What day?
2: Sunday.
1: Where?
0: Yeah.
2: I need to check.
1: Just look out for that cloth banner per corner. I'm sure, or by the bus stop where they put banners. Do people still use cloth banners for gigs?
2: I haven't seen those in a bit.
0: No, I think everybody upgraded now. Yeah,
2: everyone.
1: Oh, they do, what do you call them, prints.
2: Yeah.
0: All right, Rock Nation, we got to get into round three. Let's get voting. Like we said earlier, man, like the third song plays, you can start voting. I don't understand how they wait so long.
1: The song is a shocking Rock Nation.
0: Yeah. I think the last one, everybody was just like, huh?
1: At least you got a vote.
0: Yeah, you did. All right, 0979-190-155 or 0961-762-536. All right, somebody needed confirmation again. So this one just says, so no voting twice?
1: No.
2: No.
0: Mm. Okay, there you go, guys. You can't vote twice, but who are you going to vote for in this round? Bricks, Left, Right, Naughty by Nature, Hip Hop Hooray, Bob Marley and the Wailers, Could You Be Loved? All right, let's see. Okay. Ah.
2: Okay, the place is called Legends.
1: Legends?
2: Yeah.
1: Okay.
2: Legends Lounge and Grill.
0: Okay.
1: All right.
2: Yeah.
1: Sounds fancy.
2: It's a new place.
1: Oh, it's a new joint?
2: Yeah, it's a new joint.
1: Okay.
2: They just opened.
1: Nice. Who are you going with?
0: Who else? You did that on purpose, right?
1: Wink, wink.
0: You know it's busy. Teacher, busy. Right, so you guys have fun. So Monze, there you go, man. Catch Thrumatic at Legends. With Busy Wheezy. All right.
1: Wait,
0: it's a long
1: if you're
0: week,
1: going on
0: so
1: Monday,
2: Sunday,
1: Sunday
0: yeah.
1: And then your gig in the north is when?
2: It's on Monday.
1: It's on Monday.
2: Yeah.
0: So you drive. Are you flying? Driving?
2: No.
1: Flying from Monze.
0: Yeah.
2: Where? How?
1: They haven't built airports yet. You remember
0: there
1: building?
0: There will be an airport.
1: There will be Choma.
2: In Choma,
1: you'd have to shoot to Choma and then fly then into Kasama.
0: Yeah. Hello. Good morning. You're through to Rock FM.
3: Yes, Moses here. Hey.
0: Moses, how are you doing?
3: I'm doing good, Moses Power. Hi, Mr. Rogan. Hi, Mr. Shrimatic.
2: Hey, what's happening, man?
1: Yes,
2: how you doing?
1: Yeah, you're right.
3: What's up? I'm doing good. Voting for... Let me go for through.
2: All right.
3: Hip-hop hooray.
2: Hip-hop hooray, man.
1: Hip-hop hooray.
2: Cheers, buddy.
3: Hey. How are you?
2: Mr. Moses, have you already started the weekend? Your voice.
1: He was working late.
2: No. He was working. How's granddaddy's?
3: I'm in for a long weekend, though.
2: How's granddaddy's?
3: Doing good.
2: Okay.
3: Doing good. Meeting up every day.
2: Oh, spot
3: making
2: me.
3: Making most of it, sure.
2: All right. I'm coming through.
3: Thank you.
2: Come all right.
3: Get your bottle.
2: Oh,
1: no, big,
2: okay.
1: Big promises,
2: you don't want to say that. I will be there.
1: He will definitely be there.
2: Now I will be there. All right, thanks, Moses. Void each, yeah?
1: Yeah, Moses is with GDs.
2: Ah, nice.
1: He always comes to say hi.
2: Okay.
1: The 2 times a year I go there.
2: Specific times?
1: I think I go like twice a year.
2: Okay.
1: Yeah.
2: Through GDs?
4: Yeah, once in a while.
2: Okay.
1: It's far for me.
2: Yeah, same for me. Like the distance, all the joints this side, I'm just like.
1: And more importantly, I'm just too old.
2: Okay.
1: For that scene.
2: Yeah.
1: I am.
2: This questions, guys. Okay.
1: Guys, what? We don't want questions.
2: Yeah.
1: This is not a Q&A session.
2: Oh, he says, this is Teddy from Monza. He says, have a reason to be out on this Sunday. All right. Do attend the Gonde Lwindi ceremony through.
4: Okay.
2: Yeah.
4: You be my chaperone.
2: Okay. There you go. You guys are fun. Otherwise,
4: come and say hi.
2: Guys, it's 9:46. We got to get into third round. What's happening? 0979-190-155 or 0961-762-536. Those are numbers available on WhatsApp. Send your voice note. Call us if you really want to speak to us. Please feel free. All right. And vote away. All
4: just
2: right.
4: go through the songs again.
2: Are you going to vote for Bricks, Left, Right? Are you going for Naughty by Nature, Hip Hop Hooray? Are you going to go for Bob Marley and the Wailers, Could You Be Loved? So we have a vote each for this round, which means... For anybody to win, at least 2 more
4: Did
2: votes.
4: Anybody come out of the Wailers and become a superstar?
1: Peter McIntosh.
4: Just Peter McIntosh, huh?
1: Mm-hmm.
2: Rock Nation is throwing jabs now.
4: What did they say?
2: Because we can't vote twice, duh. So I don't know. You guys make the rules. People still want to play the game.
4: They want to vote again.
2: Yeah.
4: So, on August 13th, you think you're going to vote twice?
2: Oh, wow.
1: Mm. Len, this is practice. You only vote once. Duh.
2: Oh, wow. All right. Marianne, good morning to you. Let's see. What are you saying? I'm going for Thrumatic Hip Hop Array.
4: That's right.
1: Let's keep moving.
4: Just warming up.
1: Yeah, have some water.
4: Let me drink some water.
2: 0979-190-155 or 0961-762-536. Rock Nation, come through. We got to get into the
4: is your phone
2: third
4: ready?
2: Round. My phone?
1: No, my watch.
4: Is it your watch? Is it ready for...
1: I'm sure to pick it up. I'm sure to pick it up. It's been
4: for
1: a long time.
4: What's that environment?
2: All right, let's see. Good morning.
5: Tired of buffering?
1: Yes.
5: Make the switch to Liquid Home. With super fast fiber to the home, you can say goodbye to loading screens and...
2: You'll be coming. Sorry for that. But otherwise, Brian, good morning. Says, I'm going for the classic Bob Marley and the Wailers.
1: That's a classic for sure.
2: Yeah.
1: Of all the songs there, that's the classic.
2: Yeah.
1: The other one's Ifyongo.
2: Friday should be Chongo. But I'm a classic.
4: Hip-hop Array is a classic.
2: Yeah.
4: Definitely a classic.
1: Okay.
4: Yeah.
1: Uh-huh. All right.
4: Left, right, I don't think so.
2: So weekend classic. Calling all my people from, remember the Cage days? That was the record.
1: Oh, was it?
2: Yeah.
1: Was there a dance to it?
2: Yeah, there was. There was a routine.
1: Okay. Mm-hmm. You knew it?
6: No. I wouldn't dance to this song at the time because I'd be in the club illegally.
1: Oh, I see.
6: Yeah.
1: How old is this song?
2: It's from 2007.
1: Oh, you were not illegal then.
6: Oh, yeah, this was... No, but then my height would never allow me to get...
1: You had, had an illegal height. Wow.
6: Yeah, and had a baby face. I was really short. Yeah.
1: I thought we stopped growing at 20.
6: Do we?
1: Yeah, at least height-wise.
6: Yeah, about that. Okay.
1: You just chub it up.
6: Rock Nation. Oh, yeah. Now I feel shorter. Let's finish it up in round two, all right? Can we make the exception? Maybe they can vote twice.
1: No.
6: Okay. So it's gonna go
1: unless
6: all
1: it's
6: way,
1: now in void.
6: Huh? Come through. Bricks, left, right.
1: Hey, we're almost there, man. We're almost there.
6: Naughty by Nature, Hip Hop Hooray, or Bob Marley and the Wailers, Could You Be Loved?
2: So this is going all the way after 10.
6: Another, yeah. Another jab. Don't take this too serious, name we. Just let us vote twice. Told you.
1: It's not that serious.
6: It's not that serious.
1: No, the rules have been there for 5+ years. How long have we had these rules?
2: Yeah, about 5.
6: Rock Nation and the jabs.
1: Okay. Ooh, we'll wait. We're here.
6: Mm-hmm. This could go on up to 12 hours, the way things are going. okay. That deep voice, man, is taking this too serious.
1: Ooh, must be you.
6: I think that's Mr. Rock.
1: Not a deep voice, man.
6: I don't have a deep voice. No, you're the one that gave the comeback to Can't We Vote Twice, Dar. So, yeah, she came back.
1: Oh. Clapping back. Okay, okay, you win then.
6: Yeah, listen, just use another number if you can.
1: Yeah, get your brother's or sister's or mother's number.
6: Yeah. Otherwise, can we wrap this up? 9:52. How are we going to do the last round if you guys are not voting, guys? Come on. Well, what's happening?
2: We'll do that one post 10 o'clock, that's for sure.
6: Yeah, Bricks, left, right, Naughty by Nature, Hip Hop Hooray, Bob Marley and the Wailers, Could You Be Loved? All right. Sukwa had something to share with us.
1: Okay.
6: Yeah. Says, something for after the battle, he said. Or is it Sukwa? No, not Sukwa. Hold on. Kai, actually. Yeah, okay. So he sent in something here.
2: He wants us to...
6: As it's opening.
2: Deal with it after the battle?
6: Yeah. But maybe we can do it now. So he says, I'm officially nominating Donald J. Trump for the Nobel Prize. No president in history has ended the same war so many times. Our dear leader has ended the war with Iran at least 38 times by CNN's count. No president has ever done this before. And now he is nowhere near the finished ending it. It's a record worthy of the Nobel Prize recognition. Thank you for your attention to this matter.
2: He signs off true Trump style.
6: Chilufia, good morning, says, hope I'm not too late. Morning, peoples. Voting for Bob Marley. Oh, my God.
1: Well.
2: I don't think we even need the third round. Let's just go.
6: We don't even need the third round.
1: No, I need to play my song. Okay. If you guys have quit, let's sign off with my song. I didn't prepare three songs just for us to be changing the rules.
2: No. Let's go.
6: Let's go.
1: Round don't take things so seriously. It's just a loss. Check the air and move on.
6: Okay, Mr. Rock, okay.
7: Morning's just got tastier. Powered by Easy Noodles. Round three. Who goes first? TJ.
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1: Whoa, whoa, whoa, whoa, whoa.
0: Mr. Hem.

0: 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Somebody tell them people Mr. Him is here.
1: Whoa, whoa, whoa, whoa, whoa, whoa.
0: Mr. Him is here.
1: Whoa, whoa, whoa, whoa, whoa, whoa.
0: Mr. Him.
2: 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Thrillmatic.

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1: I miss home.
2: Home?
1: Yeah, that taste of Mayuzu Nishima.
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0: Round 3. Closing the round. 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
1: How much do you love drugs?
0: I got five on it.
2: that's being in love with drugs. Not loving them, but in love with them. This is a love song for all the weed heads. Don't smoke weed.
0: Don't do drugs. All right, people, let's get voting quickly. This says, good morning, guys. Jay here. Thanks for the noodles. Picked up my prize this morning. For real.
2: I think I saw him with Thrillmatic earlier on.
1: Okay. Yeah.
0: You rock, seriously. Voting for Mr. Rock. Have a blessed day, Rock family. All right. Thank you, man. It's noodles, eh?
2: Noodles, man. Bring some love.
0: Bring you a lot of love.
2: Noodle love.
1: Who's our winner again?
2: Today?
0: Sarah.
1: Sarah. Oh, okay.
0: Mm-hmm. Mr. Sarah. Rock, what's wrong with you? Why are you being... Okay, guys, come on. Easy, guys. Come on. Now you're overreacting.
2: They're emotional.
0: Take it easy, guys.
1: Easy does it.
0: Yeah,
2: exactly. Mm-hmm.
0: I go for Tamani. All right, thank you.
2: That was a prediction that
1: you wouldn't get a vote,
2: on that.
0: This one says, voting for Mdu's Karagat.
2: There you go.
0: It was Mdu.
2: Mdu.
0: Okay.
1: It's Mandoza.
2: Mdu. Okay.
0: Now that's a jam. Reminds me Mdu of my young days when some old DJ would open his session on it. So many bittersweet memories attached to the song, Mrs. S.
2: Oh,
0: okay.
2: Cool.
0: Okay. Thank you, Mrs.
2: Bittersweet.
0: S.
2: Sweet.
0: Is that what the name, the DJ was called? DJ Sweet? Since the man in the deep voice killed the fun by not letting us vote twice, I'm finally voting in round three for Mr. Rock. But he's the one that said no.
2: But the song is fire. It's not me.
0: He's the one with the deep voice here, guys.
2: Don't take it personal. It's just vote for the song. It's not the people.
0: Enoch, good morning. You say, I am voting for Mr. Rock. Landslide victory.
2: Clean sweep.
1: There you go.
0: Congratulations, Mr. Rock.
2: Well, now I can go to the gym. We're going and celebrate in the
1: Somebody
2: gym.
1: Sent me a message. It says, tell Mr. Rock he's overrapping.
2: You see, if I expose you, that dude, if I expose him, I might cancel the gig. So, okay.
0: All right, otherwise...
2: Rocket busy, I've heard you. We are done for the show. We're
0: That's
2: going.
0: It. We are done.
1: Have a fabulous weekend. Take care of yourselves. Don't drink and drive.
2: Mm-hmm.
1: I'm sure our RTSA will be on the
2: And don't
1: roads.
2: Drive and drink either.
0: Yeah.
1: Yes. They'll definitely be on the roads this weekend.
0: Don't let anybody get your driver's license. It's against the law.
2: It is a long weekend.
1: Is that really summer?
2: You know, when you go in, it's Wednesday. It's Wednesday. Don't get people.
0: Yeah, both your numbers are on speed dial. So.
2: Oh, there's nothing that speed dial can do.
1: No network.
2: Because when I get that first call, I have been. That's the last time you
1: try WhatsApp call.

0: No wonder I have been.
1: You're trying WhatsApp call. All you're seeing is calling. It's not ringing.
0: Yeah, no ringing. That's calling. Calling.
2: Okay, I get the point.
1: You get it, huh?
0: That's behavior.
2: Somebody says here, Mr. Rock killed the fan, but the song was fire.
0: Yeah. That's right. Focus on the songs.
1: That was my prediction, though.
2: Yeah, it was. Yeah, no, awesome, man. 3 out of 3.
0: Yeah, thank
1: Listen,
0: you.
1: Next weekend, I'm looking forward to next Friday.
2: Mm-hmm. Yeah.
1: Because I'm going in a certain direction.
2: Okay.
1: Yeah.
2: Okay.
1: I'm going to consult busy.
0: Sexy eyes is coming. Sexy. Mafia.
2: Shout out to BZ.
0: Yeah, it's good. It's on. Next week. BZ, do the right thing.
2: All right, Mr. Rock, quickly, how's your weekend looking?
0: I can't reveal.
2: Oh, okay.
0: It's a surprise.
2: All right.
0: Yeah.
2: Yeah,
0: it's like, it's, you know what I mean?
2: Yeah. I understand.
0: If I say that, it like breaks the whole thing and the family will kill me.
2: Okay. All right, Ish, man, I need rest. That's all.
1: Yeah, get some rest,
2: I'm going to get some rest this weekend.
1: Get some rest, man. You complain a lot.
2: I don't complain. There's nothing wrong with saying I'm tired. You see, you're the type of guy that makes people just close in and say, you know, man, you can't complain. When you're tired. You know what I mean? So, yeah, that's my weekend. Otherwise, Rock Nation, thank you. It's been fun. I'm back on Monday. So, yeah, do catch
0: I'll join you
2: between
0: don't
2: 7
0: worry.
2: And
0: I'm,
2: 10.
0: I'm not out of town, so I'll join you.
2: All right.
0: Yeah.
2: Sure.
1: All right.
2: Okay, that's it.
3: Good vibes. Hot hits and pure energy. TJ. In the morning with Mr. Rock and Thrill. What?

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2: This weekend, the Battle Knockout gets real. 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It's not just music. It's a showdown. Showdown. Showdown. It's the three-way Battle Knockout weekend. Three voices, three minds, three completely different vibes. Mr. Rock, Thrillmatic, TJ. 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They're bringing their own selections. Any year, any sound.

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0: for real. And this time, ask me to dig deep, I'll gladly explain it. Yeah. Ice.
1: The headlines. Members of the public urged to apply for hunting licenses and 136 community clubs empowered with CDF grants. The Department of National Parks and Wildlife in Kasama District of Northern Province has called on members of the public to consider applying for hunting licenses. District Principal Wildlife Officer Boyd Zulu says applying for hunting licenses is key in ensuring that poaching is avoided. Mr. Zulu revealed that the main function of the Department of National Parks and Wildlife is to conserve wildlife and that hunting licenses are an important part of wildlife conservation. He cited cultural preservation and preserving some wildlife species from going into extinction as some of the important reasons for conserving wildlife.
2: News 360.
1: Government has handed over Constituency Development Fund empowerment grants amounting to about 5.4 million kwacha to 136 community clubs in Kasama District. A total of 69 clubs from Lukasha Constituency have received 2.7 million kwacha, while 67 clubs from Kasama Central Constituency got 2.6 million kwacha. Officiating at the handover ceremony, Northern Province Acting Permanent Secretary Beauty Undipiri said the empowerment funds are a significant reflection of the government's economic transformation agenda.
2: News 360.
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0: Alexander Usyk's decision to relinquish the WBA, IBF and WBC titles has opened the door for a new era, and the UK heavyweights could not be better placed. Across the four major sanctioning bodies, WBA, WBC, WBO and IBF, seven fighters from the UK sit in the top 10 of their rankings. WBO champion Daniel Dubois is the only one in possession of a title, with Fabio Wardley ranked number 4 after losing to his fellow Briton in May. The day will be pleasant with sunshine filtered by passing clouds. Highs are expected to reach 25 degrees. Tonight will be mainly clear with lows dropping to 11 degrees. Sunset is expected at 17:48. The headlines. Members of the public urged to apply for hunting licenses and 136 community clubs empowered with CDF grants. My name is Imba Chinkata.
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0: The headlines. Members of the public urged to apply for hunting licenses and 136 community clubs empowered with CDF grants. The Department of National Parks and Wildlife in Kasama District of Northern Province has called on members of the public to consider applying for hunting licenses. District Principal Wildlife Officer Boyd Zulu says applying for hunting licenses is key in ensuring that poaching is avoided. Mr. Zulu revealed that the main function of the Department of National Parks and Wildlife is to conserve wildlife and that hunting licenses are an important part of wildlife conservation. He cited cultural preservation and preserving some wildlife species from going into extinction as some of the important reasons for conserving wildlife.
1: News 360.
0: Government has handed over Constituency Development Fund empowerment grants amounting to about 5.4 million kwacha to 136 community clubs in Kasama District. A total of 69 clubs from Lukasha Constituency have received 2.7 million kwacha, while 67 clubs from Kasama Central Constituency got 2.6 million kwacha. Officiating at the handover ceremony, Northern Province Acting Permanent Secretary Beauty Undipiri said the empowerment funds are a significant reflection of the government's economic transformation agenda.
1: News 360.
0: For international news, we monitored the BBC.
2: Officials in Ukraine's Sumy region say four people have been killed in fresh Russian strikes. Meanwhile, Russian state media say a woman has been killed following a Ukrainian aerial attack on the border city of Belgorod. Uganda is the latest country to start evacuating its citizens from South Africa following recent protests targeting undocumented migrants. The first group of people arrived home on Friday morning.
1: News 360.
0: The US dollar is trading at 18 kwacha 25 ngwe, the Great British Pound 24 kwacha 41 ngwe, the Euro 20 kwacha 89 ngwe, and the South African Rand 1 kwacha 12 ngwe. These rates are according to the Bank of Zambia. Please take note, they are indicative and may vary from bank to bank.
1: Rocking Sports.
0: Alexander Usyk's decision to relinquish the WBA, IBF and WBC titles has opened the door for a new era, and the UK heavyweights could not be better placed. Across the four major sanctioning bodies, WBA, WBC, WBO and IBF, seven fighters from the UK sit in the top 10 of their rankings. WBO champion Daniel Dubois is the only one in possession of a title, with Fabio Wardley ranked number 4 after losing to his fellow Briton in May. The day will be pleasant with sunshine filtered by passing clouds. Highs are expected to reach 25 degrees. Tonight will be mainly clear with lows dropping to 11 degrees. Sunset is expected at 17:48. 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

0: I miss home.
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0: This weekend, the Battle Knockout gets real. It's the three-way Battle Knockout weekend. It's not just music. It's a showdown.
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0: Showdown. It's the three-way Battle Knockout weekend. Three voices, three minds, three completely different vibes. Mr. Rock, Thrillmatic, TJ. 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They're bringing their own selections. 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

0: I miss home.
1: Home?
0: Yeah, that taste of mayo's in Shima.
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0: cap. 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Somebody tell them people Mr. Hem is here.
1: Whoa, whoa, whoa, whoa, whoa, whoa.
0: Mr. Hem is here.
1: Whoa, whoa, whoa, whoa, whoa, whoa.
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0: The headlines. Members of the public urged to apply for hunting licenses and 136 community clubs empowered with CDF grants. The Department of National Parks and Wildlife in Kasama District of Northern Province has called on members of the public to consider applying for hunting licenses. District Principal Wildlife Officer Boyd Zulu says applying for hunting licenses is key in ensuring that poaching is avoided. Mr. Zulu revealed that the main function of the Department of National Parks and Wildlife is to conserve wildlife and that hunting licenses are an important part of wildlife conservation. He cited cultural preservation and preserving some wildlife species from going into extinction as some of the important reasons for conserving wildlife.
1: News 360.
0: Government has handed over Constituency Development Fund empowerment grants amounting to about 5.4 million kwacha to 136 community clubs in Kasama District. A total of 69 clubs from Lukasha Constituency have received 2.7 million kwacha, while 67 clubs from Kasama Central Constituency got 2.6 million kwacha. Officiating at the handover ceremony, Northern Province Acting Permanent Secretary Beauty Undipiri said the empowerment funds are a significant reflection of the government's economic transformation agenda.
1: News 360.
0: For international news, we monitored the BBC.
2: Officials in Ukraine's Sumy region say four people have been killed in fresh Russian strikes. Meanwhile, Russian state media say a woman has been killed following a Ukrainian aerial attack on the border city of Belgorod. Uganda is the latest country to start evacuating its citizens from South Africa following recent protests targeting undocumented migrants. The first group of people arrived home on Friday morning.
1: News 360.
0: The US dollar is trading at 18 kwacha 25 ngwe, the Great British Pound 24 kwacha 41 ngwe, the Euro 20 kwacha 89 ngwe, and the South African Rand 1 kwacha 12 ngwe. These rates are according to the Bank of Zambia. Please take note, they are indicative and may vary from bank to bank.
1: Rocking Sports.
0: Alexander Usyk's decision to relinquish the WBA, IBF and WBC titles has opened the door for a new era, and the UK heavyweights could not be better placed. Across the four major sanctioning bodies, WBA, WBC, WBO and IBF, seven fighters from the UK sit in the top 10 of their rankings. WBO champion Daniel Dubois is the only one in possession of a title, with Fabio Wardley ranked number four after losing to his fellow Briton in May. The day will be pleasant with sunshine filtered by passing clouds. Highs are expected to reach 25 degrees. Tonight will be mainly clear with lows dropping to 11 degrees. Sunset is expected at 17:48. 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My name is Imba Chinkata. 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

0: the headlines. Members of the public urged to apply for hunting licenses and 136 community clubs empowered with CDF grants. The Department of National Parks and Wildlife in Kasama District of Northern Province has called on members of the public to consider applying for hunting licenses. District Principal Wildlife Officer Boyd Zulu says applying for hunting licenses is key in ensuring that poaching is avoided. Mr. Zulu revealed that the main function of the Department of National Parks and Wildlife is to conserve wildlife and that hunting licenses are an important part of wildlife conservation. He cited cultural preservation and preserving some wildlife species from going into extinction as some of the important reasons for conserving wildlife.
1: News 360.
0: Government has handed over Constituency Development Fund empowerment grants amounting to about 5.4 million kwacha to 136 community clubs in Kasama District. A total of 69 clubs from Lukasha Constituency have received 2.7 million kwacha, while 67 clubs from Kasama Central Constituency got 2.6 million kwacha. Officiating at the handover ceremony, Northern Province Acting Permanent Secretary Beauty Undipiri said the empowerment funds are a significant reflection of the government's economic transformation agenda.
1: News 360.
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2: Officials in Ukraine's Sumy region say four people have been killed in fresh Russian strikes. Meanwhile, Russian state media say a woman has been killed following a Ukrainian aerial attack on the border city of Belgorod. Uganda is the latest country to start evacuating its citizens from South Africa following recent protests targeting undocumented migrants. The first group of people arrived home on Friday morning.
1: News 360.
0: The US dollar is trading at 18 kwacha 25 ngwe. The Great British Pound 24 kwacha 41 ngwe. The Euro 20 kwacha 89 ngwe. And the South African Rand 1 kwacha 12 ngwe. These rates are according to the Bank of Zambia. Please take note, they are indicative and may vary from bank to bank.
1: Rocking Sports.
0: Alexander Usyk's decision to relinquish the WBA, IBF and WBC titles has opened the door for a new era, and the UK heavyweights could not be better placed. Across the four major sanctioning bodies, WBA, WBC, WBO and IBF, seven fighters from the UK sit in the top 10 of their rankings. WBO champion Daniel Dubois is the only one in possession of a title, with Fabio Wardley ranked number 4 after losing to his fellow Briton in May. The day will be pleasant with sunshine filtered by passing clouds. Highs are expected to reach 25 degrees. Tonight will be mainly clear with lows dropping to 11 degrees. Sunset is expected at 17:48. The headlines. Members of the public urged to apply for hunting licenses and 136 community clubs empowered with CDF grants. My name is Imba Chinkata.
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0: That was the music of Oliver Heldens featuring Sam Harper with Satisfy. Before that one, the Brock FM Essential new tune for this week, Marshmello featuring Kelsey Ballerini with Another Drink. And then before that one, Another featuring Eddie with something called It's So Nice. And I kickstarted the show with some Afrojack featuring Sia and David Guetta. You just know that combination always makes magic. Something called Awake Tonight. 14:17 is the time. Oh yes, oh yes, oh yes, it is finally here. The day we have all been waiting for. Or maybe let me speak for myself. The day I have been waiting for the entire week, man. Ish, this week seemed like a long one. But finally, we are here. It's finally here. We are at the finish line. Yes, you know exactly what I mean. It is a Friday. Yeah. And I'm super excited as always on Fridays. It is my favorite day of the week. All right, get to reminisce about how the week was, whatever challenges you may have faced, let's lay them down and think about it and just say, okay, fine, I'm a soldier. I actually pulled through this week. Now we're at the weekend. Let's look forward to a brand new week. First of all, look forward to the weekend to chill out a bit. And then, of course, look forward to a brand new week for more challenges and more that life is going to toss our way. But anyways, it has been a decent week, man. We started the week, we started the month this week just 2 days ago. Today's the 3rd of July 2026. So, yeah, the month is just getting started. How has it been for you so far? All right, for me so far, so good. Can't complain. It's been a good week. It's been a good start of the month. And yeah, I'm pretty excited. Looking forward to what the rest of the month has to offer. I do not know about you. I'm speaking for myself in this particular sense. You can always call me up, text me, WhatsApp me. And let's get interactive this fine afternoon. Call me up, text me, WhatsApp me on 0979-190155. That's 0979-190155 or 0961-762536. That's 0961-762536. But then it has just occurred to me that I actually haven't introduced myself. My apologies. For those that are new to this, welcome to it. This is nothing but the very best of radio, courtesy of your number one hit music station, Rock 96.5. And this year's show is the very best of afternoon radio. It is live on Drive, and I'm your host. My name is Terrence, the Unstoppable, and this show airs away every weekday between 14 and 18 hours. And yeah, if you're new to it, Friday is our favorite day. Friday is our favorite day, hands down. Yeah, but anyways, welcome to it. In case you're just joining us, you're absolutely in time for it. We are just getting started. And yeah, going all the way to 18 hours with nothing but the very best of hits, because that is exactly what we are all about. Hits after hits after hits, because we are Lusaka's number one hit music station, the home of all the hits. If you're all about them hits, best believe you will find them right here. So you have done well to make 96.5 FM your frequency of choice. But also remember, you're catching us live on DSTV channel 913. And also GoTV channel 303. 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On all your smart devices, your smartphone, your tablet, your laptop, your computer, your smart TV as well, whatever it may be, as long as you've got an internet connection, best believe you will be through to nothing but the very best of radio. So yeah, Live on Drive is pretty much an entertainment show, or I keep you entertained with the very latest of news, whatever's trending around the world, and of course very informative as well, in other regards, in terms of whatever is happening across the globe. Anything that may be trending out there, best believe you will hear about it here. And yeah, I'll keep you informed with your bizarre news as well, your tech news as well, all this, your traffic updates, international, local stories, whatever it may be, best believe you will hear about it right here. But today being a Friday, of course, we try to keep it as easy and as chilled as possible. And by that, I mean the music would do most of the talking, all right? So it's going to be more music, less talk. Or less talk, more music. I just get to enjoy and get to get ourselves into the weekend mood. What do you have planned for the weekend, by the way? It is actually a long weekend, right? Yeah, it is a long weekend. We'll get into that a little bit later on as well. And I'm pretty sure a lot of people are excited. Now, I hope people are not excited about just going to drink. It doesn't mean that whenever it's a long weekend, it is. It means it's your license or your ticket to binge drink like a fish. Nah, man, there's other things you could actually do. But let's get into that. Let me know what you have planned for the long weekend. Yeah, and yeah, let's get interactive on our socials as well. On Facebook, it is 96.5 Rock FM. on X and Instagram. It is at RockFMZM. And share, like our page, follow, and let's get interactive. We'd love to use the hashtag #LiftRock another day. And let's get rocking this great afternoon, Rock Nation. Yeah, so let's get this Friday on the road. Let's get this show on the road. Live on Drive is in full effect. Welcome to it.
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1: 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The real home of the hits. Hits. This weekend, the Battle Knockout gets real. It's the three-way Battle Knockout weekend. It's not just music. It's a showdown. Showdown. Showdown. It's the three-way Battle Knockout weekend. Three voices, three minds, three completely different vibes. Mr. Rock, Thrillmatic, TJ. No limits, no genre restrictions. They're bringing their own selections. Any year, any sound.

0: weekend. Anything goes, but not everyone survives.
1: The headlines. ECZ says 4.7 million presidential ballots printed, no extra papers, and 3.8 million Kwacha Luangwa Modern Market commissioned.
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3: Right, good afternoon, Rock Nation. Good afternoon, Lusaka City. How you doing? 14:41 is the time. Before the break, I had music of Team Sean with drum, da-da-da. And I also had some music of Aespa featuring Becky G with Lemonade. And Naomi Sharon came through with Miss That, bringing our time to 14:42 now. All right, so yeah, Live on Drive is just getting started. Good afternoon to you, Emmanuel, in Baolini. Good to know that Baolini is in the Biu-Biu. You say it's a beautiful weekend. I just hope it won't be freezing tonight. Well, I think at this point, let's just assume as such, Emmanuel, because, well, the focus says it's going to drop to as low as at least 11 degrees Celsius. That is pretty chilly, if you ask me. That is pretty cold. And, well, it's not that cold, as cold as we normally would have it, like in previous years past. But let's just assume that it will be cold, all right? Let's just assume that it will be cold. And in case you are intending on going out or whatever it is, and this is not just to Emmanuel, to everybody else out there, in case you are deciding to go out or whatever, please carry something warm. Make sure that you are cozied up, all right? Just in the event that you feel it gets a little too cold. Because definitely I know it's going to be quite chilly. At least that we can establish right now and just, you know, establish that it's going to be chilly. I don't know about freezing cold, but yeah, I guess let's just assume that it might be cold, all right? And also that goes for the rest of the weekend, all right? So yeah, it's a long weekend, like I mentioned earlier on, all right? So obviously we have the weekend, the normal weekend, Saturday and Sunday, and then of course on Monday and Tuesday we celebrate Heroes Day and Unity Day, and we'll get into that a little bit later on, all right? So much happening around the world. Of course, the World Cup, the qualifiers were on in the round of 16. And yeah, very, very interesting results. Of course, some heartbreak here and there, but of course, that was obviously inevitable, ain't it? I'll get into the World Cup corner a little bit later on. And you'd think that the World Cup is the most trending, happening right now in the world, but it looks like it has been overshadowed by what is promising to be one of, if not the biggest event of the year. And this is none other than the wedding of Taylor Swift and Travis Kelce. This one is, it looks like it's going to be big. Looks like it's going to be big. Celebrity guests jetting in. And yeah, there's, you know, obviously the guest list has not been availed to the public. But a few pieces of the puzzle here and there being placed. And a few big names are being spotted here and there around the Madison Square Garden. And of course, the props and all sorts of things, decorations and things that are being rolled into the Madison Square Garden as well. So today, was it earlier today? A rehearsal dinner was actually had, all right? No further details, but the main wedding is actually supposed to take place today, I believe. So I beg your pardon, the rehearsal dinner was last night. So the main wedding is supposed to take place today. And it looks like this wedding is actually going to overshadow what is supposed to be the biggest event in the world, the World Cup. It looks like Travis Kelce and Taylor Swift's wedding might just overshadow the World Cup. Come on, man. But anyways, we'll get into that a little bit later on as well. I'll give you the lowdown on what is expected, what is happening, what is expected to happen a little bit later on right here on the show. So anyways, I'd love to hear from you. What is for the weekend? What do you have planned? Call me up, text me, WhatsApp me on 0979-190155 or 0961-762536. And yeah, let's get interactive. Emmanuel says, my brother, I will have my weekend at home. Yeah, that's the safest thing to do, man. That's exactly what I'll probably be doing as well. If I would not be farming, I'll probably be just at home, you know, just relaxing, catching up with family, catching up with family, catching up with my movies and series as well. So yeah, if anybody out there has actually any recommendations, especially Naomi is the only one who actually does recommend interesting movies or series to watch. So yeah, I'm looking forward if there's anybody out there that is recommending anything to watch, anything but The Polygamist. Yeah, everybody's talking about this trending series called The Polygamist. I don't know. The reason why I don't want to watch it is because apparently it's very controversial. And there's a back and forth talk here and there. Some people condemning it. Others are saying it's good. Others are saying it's horrible. Others are saying it's really fake. Others are saying, so, you know, I don't want to get into that whole thing and then, you know, confuse my mind. So I'd rather not watch it. Maybe I'll think about it, but anyways, we'll see. Let's suggest whatever movies or series to entertain ourselves with over this weekend. It seems like the safer option than the Zambian notion of whenever it's a long weekend, it is obviously licensed to drink. That shouldn't be the way. I remember that meme of this lady saying, with Zambians, it's like whenever it's a long weekend, it's licensed to drink. It means it's now time to drink your mind off. But anyways, there's other things you could actually do to enjoy your long weekend. By the way, let's not forget the reason why we're celebrating the long weekend, Heroes and Unity Day. And I'll get into that a little bit later on right here on the show. Otherwise, it's going to be hits after hits. And like I mentioned, let's talk more music. Let's get into it. 96.5 Rock FM. Lusaka. Lusaka. Lusaka. Lusaka. Lusaka.

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Terrence the Unstoppable is live on Drive.

This one is music of Griffin. It features Julia Church. It's called Spin Me Slowly. That's right, right here on your number one hit music station. Before this one, I had another with Paradise, bringing our time to 14:57. Fast approaching the second hour of the show, but of course, we still have some more music. A-Lock and Khalid with Dive Into Me. This one should lead us right into News 360 at exactly 15 hours. And then we get into the second hour of the show.

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1: The headlines. ECZ says 4.7 million presidential ballots printed, no extra papers, and 3.8 million Kwacha Luangwa Modern Market commissioned. The Electoral Commission of Zambia, ECZ, says printing of presidential ballot papers is progressing well, with about 4.7 million ballots already produced, and serial numbering and stitching into booklets is now underway. Addressing stakeholders in Dubai, ECZ Vice Chairperson Major General Vincent Mukanda also moved to quell public concerns over the ballot printing process, insisting there are no extra ballots and that security features will not be made public. Major General Mukanda, retired, told party representatives and observers that the commission plans to print approximately 9 million presidential ballot papers and explained that the figure is driven by ECZ's long-standing practice of producing ballots in serialized booklets of 50.
0: News 360.
1: Lusaka Province Permanent Secretary Joe Kalusa says about 120 community projects have been constructed in Luangwa District since the start of the Enhanced Constituency Development Fund, CDF. Speaking at the commissioning of the district's first modern CDF-funded Kavula market, valued at over 3.8 million kwacha, Mr. Kalusa said this is a reflection of government's dedication to foster infrastructure development under the leadership of President Hakainde Hichilema. He said this through Lusaka Province local government officer Charleston Hamuliata.
0: News 360.
1: For international news, we monitored the BBC.
2: The UN's human rights chief has warned that a catastrophe is unfolding in Sudan's North Kordofan state, involving summary executions, torture and sexual violence by the paramilitary rapid support forces. Addressing an emergency session of the UN's Human Rights Council called to discuss Sudan's brutal civil war, Volker Turk said that civilians in the state had been subjected to siege-like conditions for 18 months. Iran's president has paid his respects to the country's late supreme leader, Ali Khamenei, at the Grand Musalla Mosque in Tehran. The Ayatollah's coffin is on display, along with those of four family members killed with him at the start of the war launched by the US and Israel in February. Millions of people, including foreign dignitaries, are expected to attend Saturday's official ceremony.
0: News 360.
1: The US dollar is trading at 18 kwacha 24 ngwe, the Great British pound 24 kwacha 14 ngwe, the euro is trading at 20 kwacha 18 ngwe, and the South African rand 1 kwacha 12 ngwe. These rates are according to the Bank of Zambia. Please take note, they are indicative and may vary from bank to bank.
0: Rocking Sports.
1: Brio Imbolo and Dan Ndoye scored to seal Switzerland's first World Cup knockout stage win since 1938 as they comfortably beat Algeria 2-0 to book a place in the last 16. The Swiss took an early lead in Vancouver after some brilliant wing play from Freiburg's Johan Manzambi, who beat his man before delivering a lovely cutback for René Ford Imbolo to turn home in the 10th minute. Nottingham Forest winger Ndoye then doubled their lead just 46 seconds after the halftime break with a fine finish inside the area. It was the first time Switzerland scored more than one goal in a World Cup knockout game since a 7-5 defeat by Austria in the 1954 quarterfinals. Not since they beat Germany in the 1938 World Cup last 16, before the introduction of group stages, had Switzerland won a knockout game, but they easily progressed here. Weather has been pleasant with sunshine filtered by its passing clouds, with the highs at 25 degrees Celsius. Tonight will be mainly clear, with the temperature dropping to as low as 11 degrees Celsius. The headlines. ECZ says 4.7 million presidential ballots printed, no extra papers, and 3.8 million Kwacha Luangwa Modern Market commissioned. My name is Terence Makondo.
3: 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Join the gold rush at the key hotspots this weekend in Lusaka, Eden Queen, Delay Road on Friday the 3rd of July at 17 hours. Lexus in Chilenje on Friday the 3rd of July at 17 hours. Katusha's in Livala South on Saturday the 4th of July at 17 hours. 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Fresh sounds, incredible offers on Hunter's Gold Buckets, and the chance to win some seriously cool prizes. 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

not. 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Sold out, but I still got more in stock. I don't see nobody else but

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I thought it was beef, them boy, they're sweet. 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My bro still spread duff uptown like Philadelphia cheese. And he got dark like South Sudanese, no drought still out in the B. Everything's gonna make sense in the M when we all get out of the streets.

It is the music of Slater, something called Dance. Before this one, Central C came through with Iceman Freestyle. Also had the Chainsmokers featuring Oaks right after the news with something called Echo. And then the Rock FM Essential new tune for this week, The Rent, Marshmello featuring Kelsey Ballerini with Another Drink. And speaking of which, a message from Naomi here. It says, afternoon tea, happy Friday. Thank you very much, Naomi. Happy Friday to you too. Loved this week's Rent because it perfectly describes how I feel when I go out drinking. I think I will set it as my ringtone. I absolutely love that. Yeah, it's got quite the message, that song, huh? Yeah, I'm actually surprised that you're one of those few that was actually listening to the lyrics. It's actually quite a deep song. I mean, it's a danceable song, of course. It's got a nice rhythm to it, but it's actually got a message. I think from the way I understand it, it's pretty much the lady saying, "Look, I've gone out to drink, and I'm just trying to have a good time. All right, I'm not trying to. I don't care about the car that you're driving. I don't care you've got a nice job. I don't care that you look all cool and you're handsome or whatever. I just want another drink." All right. At some point, she says, "Yeah, a nice guy with a nice job. Yeah, maybe next time, but not tonight. Tonight, I just want another drink." Well, that's the attitude, Naomi. That's the attitude. I love it. Absolutely love it. So yeah, that is pretty much the message in that song. She says, "I don't want to." She says, "I don't care about your truck. Yeah, boy, you're out of luck. She just wants another drink." All right. So basically, she's not out there to take anybody home or go home with anybody or to hook up with anybody at all. All she wants is just another drink. Get the lady another drink and leave her alone. She complains about nobody has to know about her breakup because, you know, at some point she says, the makeup doesn't look good on her face when it's when tears are running down, so it spoils her makeup. She just wants another drink. So yeah, nice one, Naomi. Thank you very much for that message. I appreciate it. You too can come through and let me know how your weekend is going. Let me know what you have planned. Let me know if you want another drink. I just might get you another drink if you talk to me nicely. Call me up, text me on 0979-1901-55 or 0961-76-2536. It's going to be a great weekend, a long weekend, by the way. But let's not forget the reason why this is a long weekend. Many people don't even know why it's a long weekend. Do we know why it's a long weekend? Do we know why it is a long weekend? I bet you don't. Anyways, on Monday, Zambia celebrates Heroes Day. And on Tuesday, it is Unity Day. So that's on Monday, the 6th of July. That's next week. It will be Heroes Day. And then immediately after, the following day, it will be Unity Day on Tuesday, the 7th of July. And so these consecutive public holidays create that four-day long weekend because it's going to be Saturday, Sunday, Monday, and Tuesday. So that is why it is a long weekend. All right. So obviously, public holidays, most business operations will be shut down. Right. Offices will be closed, so you might want to expect that. And in case you want to do maybe some of your more important shopping or any other important transactions you want to make, you might want to do it today or, maybe tomorrow, depending on what business it is that you're trying to get yourself involved in. Because next week, Monday, Tuesday, most operations might just be closed because it is a public holiday. So, all right, so let's get into the significance of the holiday. So Heroes Day, which falls on Monday, the 6th of July, this day honors the brave men and women who fought and sacrificed their lives for Zambia's freedom from British colonial rule. It also remembers exceptional modern citizens such as fallen sporting icons, frontline healthcare workers, and dedicated community figures as well. All these are honored on Heroes Day. Anybody that is considered a hero in whatever capacity, in whatever regard, however it is that they saved somebody's life or helped the nation in one way or the other, this is their day. And the following day, Tuesday the 7th, Unity Day. This day reinforces national solidarity. It celebrates the peaceful coexistence of Zambia's 72-plus distinct ethnic groups under the famous national motto, One Zambia, One Nation. So Unity Day is also another very important day. One Zambia, One Nation. All right, we are all one people. We don't see different tribes, we don't see different ethnicities, we don't see different races. As long as you are Zambian
You are part of this beautiful country. It is one Zambia, one nation, and that is exactly where we celebrate Unity Day. That is exactly where we're celebrating it on Tuesday the 7th. All right, so don't make this weekend about, partying and drinking and whatever it is that you might want to get up to. You also need to appreciate the reason why we are celebrating these two very, very important days on our national calendar. All right, so yeah, happy Heroes Day to each and every one of you, and happy Unity Day as well. And I hope that we will be very patriotic as we celebrate these two very important days. 96.5 Rock FM, Lusaka. The real home of the hits.

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2: 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ECZ says 4.7 million presidential ballots printed, no extra papers, and 3.8 million Kwacha Luangwa Modern Market commissioned.

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0: Alrighty, that was the music of Bruno Mars with God Was Showing Off. YG featuring Ty Dolla $ign with Teach You How to Love Me came through as well. LP, Giyobi and Bleeth with I'll Stand By You also came through right here on your number one hit music station. Great music for a great Friday like this one. Great, great Friday, great afternoon. Weather is absolutely just right. And we're getting ready for the long weekend, aren't we? Yeah, I'm pretty sure everybody's excited right now. Or at least most people are. Yeah, some other people might complain to say maybe it will be too long of a holiday like it was. Which holiday was that where I felt like it was just way too long? And I was just like, ish, for the first time in my life, I couldn't wait for a holiday to be over. I hope this won't be one of those situations. But anyways, looking forward to Unity Day and Heroes Day as well on Monday and Tuesday. All right, so anyways, 15:50 is the time. And I mentioned at the start of the show that the most trending event right now, which could actually be arguably the biggest event of the year, it is Taylor Swift and Travis Kelce's wedding. And the rehearsal dinner took place earlier yesterday. And although the celebrity guest list has not been officially made public, but pieces of the puzzle are being placed here and there, and a barrage of celebrities, including the mother of the groom, Donna Kelce, have been spotted in New York ahead of this very, very big wedding, which many are saying could be the biggest wedding since David Beckham and Victoria Beckham's wedding back in 1999. Wow. And it's actually overshadowing the whole lot of the World Cup right now. It's like the World Cup is second tier to this celebrity wedding of Taylor Swift and Travis Kelce. It's a big deal. So anyways, among the stars in New York, a TV presenter, Graham Norton of the Graham Norton Show, whom Taylor Swift actually invited to the ceremony on his chat show last year. She mentioned it in a casual discussion, and she was like, yeah, you're invited. And that actually turned out to be official. So yeah, he was seen. And then also the movie Fleabag, actress Phoebe Waller-Bridge and singer Sabrina Carpenter as well were also seen in New York ahead of the big day, which is thought to be taking place today at the Madison Square Garden. So the rehearsal dinner happened on Thursday, with so many other celebrities being present there. Now, while the guest list is unclear, seeing celebrities from all over the globe huddled in New York could help piece together who might be there. So Edward Norton was photographed with his husband, Jono McLloyd, at the JFK airport. Swift previously noted while appearing on his show that she planned to invite him to the big day. And Waller-Bridge was also spotted in the city. She and Taylor Swift have been known to socialize together here and there, you know what I mean? Same circle type arrangement. So she was among the attendees at Swift's Eras Tour in London in 2024. And she also hosted UK sketch show Saturday Night Live in 2019 when Taylor Swift was the musical guest. Donna Kelce, who's the mother of Jesse Kelce, the groom, was also spotted disembarking a flight into JFK Airport. Jack Antonoff, a close friend and frequent creative collaborator of Taylor's, was also seen out on Thursday evening donning a suit, as was her close friend and singer Selena Gomez, who also posted to social media a video of herself in a black gown and diamond earrings in the back of a vehicle. Singers Dua Lipa, Camila Cabello, and close pal Sabrina Carpenter were also spotted recently, along with actress Anya Taylor-Joy. So some of the names. Longtime friend Ed Sheeran as well, and collaborator Aaron Dessner were spotted together in New York sharing a meal at a restaurant just near the venue. And NFL San Francisco 49ers player George Kittle and singer also Benson Boone and English actress Suki Waterhouse are among other celebrities reportedly attending the wedding. Taylor Swift's childhood friend as well, Abigail Anderson Berard, who has been in multiple Taylor Swift music videos, is also expected to be there. Of course, she is the childhood friend. Now, it is unclear whether actress Blake Lively will be there. But some rumors indicate that she might not be there because she was spotted elsewhere, far, far away with her husband on some other trip. All right. Several other props were seen entering the Madison Square Garden, including a grand piano, several carpets, a box of mirror balls that have been seen being taken into the arena. Well, no parking signs have been placed around the vicinity. A forklift truck operator also has been spotted wearing a Taylor Swift t-shirt while working at the venue. So yeah, like I mentioned, neither Taylor Swift nor Kelce have confirmed details of the wedding, but fans have been gathering at the Madison Square Garden to have a glimpse of the celebrities and, you know, just have a glimpse of the glitz and the glamour that might just take place at the Madison Square Garden for this huge wedding. Have a feel of this report.
1: Here at Madison Square Garden, all signs point to yes, despite its lack of curb appeal, and fans have been coming down to get a look for themselves.
2: We'd love to see, obviously, her or anything, but just like getting an idea of what's going on and just being around the energy of like other excited people is also really, really fun.
3: I feel like a crazy person in this heat scoping this out. I am starting to think they're actually getting married here, but I wouldn't be surprised if it's all a ruse for something else.
4: I do see why this venue makes sense. It's really safe and secure. So at first I didn't believe it, but now I feel like it makes sense.
1: The NYPD has been finalizing preparations all day for the rumored two-day wedding extravaganza. You can see that barricades are up all around the stadium. Street closures are in effect, and there are hundreds of police all around the area as well. For the past few days, photographers have even captured deliveries going into the stadium for the wedding.
5: We've been seeing like glimpses of like random like tree decorations and staircases and stuff. We're like, you know what? Something has to be happening going down.
1: And here's another hint. Sources tell the BBC that this tent is set up for star-studded guest arrivals for their privacy. New York has seen a lot.
4: This venue has been going through a lot of good things lately, which is cool. But I think it's like a fun way to like bring community together in a way. Like the Knicks win brought like the city together, and now the World Cup is bringing people together in another way. And I feel like this is doing the same, like for a different crowd of people.
1: And now it's set to be the scene of Taylor Swift's wedding.
5: We're so excited, and it's giving us hope for our future and how to find such a great guy like him. This royal wedding.
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1: The headlines. ECZ says 4.7 million presidential ballots printed, no extra papers, and 3.8 million Kwacha Luangwa Modern Market commissioned. The Electoral Commission of Zambia, ECZ, says printing of presidential ballot papers is progressing well, with about 4.7 million ballots already produced and serial numbering and stitching into booklets is now underway. Addressing stakeholders in Dubai, ECZ Vice Chairperson Major General Vincent Mukanda also moved to quell public concerns over the ballot printing process, insisting there are no extra ballots and that security features will not be made public. Major General Mukanda, retired, told party representatives and observers that the commission plans to print approximately 9 million presidential ballot papers and explained that the figure is driven by ECZ's long-standing practice of producing ballots in serialized booklets of 50.
0: News 360.
1: Lusaka Province Permanent Secretary Joe Kalusa says about 120 community projects have been constructed in Luangwa District since the start of the Enhanced Constituency Development Fund, CDF. Speaking at the commissioning of the district's first modern CDF-funded Kavula Market, valued at over 3.8 million kwacha, Mr. Kalusa said this is a reflection of government's dedication to foster infrastructure development under the leadership of President Hakainde Hichilema. He said this through Lusaka Province local government officer Charleston Hamuliata.
0: News 360.
1: For international news, we monitored the BBC.
2: The UN's human rights chief has warned that a catastrophe is unfolding in Sudan's North Kordofan state, involving summary executions, torture and sexual violence by the paramilitary rapid support forces. Addressing an emergency session of the UN's Human Rights Council called to discuss Sudan's brutal civil war, Volker Turk said that civilians in the state had been subjected to siege-like conditions for 18 months. Iran's president has paid his respects to the country's late supreme leader, Ali Khamenei, at the Grand Musalla Mosque in Tehran. The Ayatollah's coffin is on display, along with those of four family members killed with him at the start of the war launched by the US and Israel in February. Millions of people, including foreign dignitaries, are expected to attend Saturday's official ceremony.
0: News 360.
1: The US dollar is trading at 18 kwacha 24 ngwe, the Great British pound 24 kwacha 14 ngwe, the euro is trading at 20 kwacha 18 ngwe, and the South African rand 1 kwacha 12 ngwe. These rates are according to the Bank of Zambia. Please take note, they are indicative and may vary from bank to bank.
0: Rocking Sports.
1: Brio Imbolo and Dan Ndoye scored to seal Switzerland's first World Cup knockout stage win since 1938 as they comfortably beat Algeria 2-0 to book a place in the last 16. The Swiss took an early lead in Vancouver after some brilliant wing play from Freiburg's Johan Manzambi, who beat his man before delivering a lovely cutback for René Ford Imbolo to turn home in the 10th minute. Nottingham Forest winger Ndoye then doubled their lead just 46 seconds after the halftime break with a fine finish inside the area. It was the first time Switzerland scored more than one goal in a World Cup knockout game since a 7-5 defeat by Austria in the 1954 quarterfinals. Not since they beat Germany in the 1938 World Cup last 16, before the introduction of group stages, had Switzerland won a knockout game, but they easily progressed here. Weather has been pleasant with sunshine filtered by passing clouds, with the highs at 25 degrees Celsius. Tonight will be mainly clear, with the temperature dropping to as low as 11 degrees Celsius. The headlines. ECZ says 4.7 million presidential ballots printed, no extra papers, and 3.8 million Kwacha Luangwa Modern Market commissioned. My name is Terence Makondo.
3: 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Join the gold rush at the key hotspots this weekend in Lusaka, Eden Queen, Delay Road on Friday the 3rd of July at 17 hours. Lexus in Chilenje on Friday the 3rd of July at 17 hours. Katusha's in Livala South on Saturday the 4th of July at 17 hours. 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
2: All right, 16:23 is the time. Before the break, I had music of Bunt with Love Tonight. I also had some music of YG featuring Ty Dolla $ign with Teach Me How to Love You, and Tyler with Is It Love. Yeah, and this is the third hour of the show. Live on Drive is what you're hanging out on right here on a great Friday afternoon as we prepare and brace ourselves for the long weekend, a very, very long weekend. Because, of course, on Monday we celebrate Heroes Day, and on Tuesday we celebrate Unity Day. All right, these are very, very important days, obviously, on a national calendar. And yeah, I spoke about them earlier on, but I'll speak about them a little bit later on. Right now, I want to talk about something that is very, very interesting. Of course, we know about the anti-migrant protests that have been going on in South Africa, all right, with March 30th being the deadline where they give every foreigner that deadline to leave their country and things like that. And, you know, xenophobic attacks here and there, foreigners being attacked, you know, some being killed, even injured, and things of that nature. And, you know, many Africans being repatriated back to their country. It has been absolute chaos with, you know, anti-migrant protesters saying, you know, undocumented migrants are stealing their jobs and causing confusion in their country, and they want to set things right before they can actually start. Well, it's a whole thing, man. Anyways, you know about that that whole thing, right? Now, in a very, very strange twist of events, the leader of the anti-migration protests, Fakel Umtakati. All right. So he says he is planning to visit African countries to check on those who left South Africa on the 30th of June, that deadline that was given. So after leading a massive protest against foreigners in South Africa, the South African activist Fakel Umtakati has announced that he will be visiting all African countries to check on those who left South Africa on June 30th. He says he wants to check on them, confirm that they're doing well, and revive the spirit of Ubuntu in them. I don't think that's a good idea, bro. I don't think that's a good idea. All right. Obviously, at the moment, tensions are still very high, still extremely high. All right. And I'm looking at the comments here. And well, before I actually get into the comments or whatever, let's have a listen to what they had to say.
3: So I'm calling for my African brothers. I'm going to facilitate. I'm going to make sure. I'm going to visit these countries. I'm going to visit you, my brothers and sisters, in your countries to revive the spirit of Africa, to revive the spirit of Ubuntu. You must fight for your country. If they kill you, they must kill all of you. You can't be scared of that, because even me, every day, yesterday I came late in the march because I had an intelligence that some people were waiting somewhere for me. I had to change two vehicles so that I can get to the march. Because if I used my car to come to the march, I would have died yesterday. That's why I kept postponing the times, because the intelligence was telling me, Uguchi, there's things that people are trying to do. And thanks to the police, thanks to the intelligence, and all those that are criticizing us, they don't know that we go through such.
2: Well, Mr. Fakel Umkati, I don't think it's a good idea for you to actually visit these countries, bro. Just not yet. Looking at the comments here, and people are sarcastically asking him to come over there. Like, hey, yeah, please come to Angola. We've got a gift for you. Hey, come to Malawi. We'll welcome you with open arms. And obviously, you can tell that these are very, very sarcastic comments. You know what I mean? I do not think it is safe for him to visit these countries. I get what he's trying to do. I understand that, he's trying to, I don't know, in a way, trying to... he says the spirit of Ubuntu. For me, it feels like he's trying to justify what they did or what they've been doing, and try in a way to sort of apologize and try to make things right, you know, in a way. But I don't think this is the right time to do so. I do not know. I don't think it's a good idea right now. Tensions are still very high. People are still very upset. So I don't think it is a very, very good idea. But I guess that's what he is saying. I do not know what you think about this. He plans to visit all these countries where all these people were repatriated, chased away from their countries. Let me know what you think. 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That's 0961-7625-36. I personally think it's a bad idea. But I don't know. I don't know what he's planning to do. But anyways, check out some music over here. And Lauren here with I Can Wait. 96.5 Rock FM, Lusaka. 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
2: 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ECZ says 4.7 million presidential ballots printed, no extra papers, and 3.8 million Kwacha Luangwa Modern Market commissioned.
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Sure, yeah, sure. We believe you, Chris Brown, Tiger, and Ty Dolla Sign. Just the bro. Anyways, before that one, Braylo Medicine with Focus XIV, and I also had some music of Charlie XCX with Always Everywhere, bringing our time to 16:48 right here on your number one hit music station. Beautiful Friday afternoon. How you doing, Lusaka City? How you doing, Rock Nation? Hope you're doing well, and hope your Friday is going spandabuki. You know what that word means? Ask around. I hope your Friday is going spandabuki. Yes, let's get into some news, all right? Some local news, actually. Now, I don't know if you saw a video that went viral on social media the last couple of days, especially yesterday, actually, of a man that was just pouring on palatables on social media in a video that he was taking a selfie video, and he was seen walking, and he was insulting, like really, really deep insults. I was just like, eesh, I'm too young for this, man. I'm too young for this. I'm not old enough to be listening to this. But anyways, it went viral. He was insulting so many people. And I don't know why people do this. I do not know why people do this. I mean, haven't there been examples in near past of people being arrested for doing such silly things? Anyways, this man that was in this video, I don't know, for some reason he felt invincible. He has been captured. Yeah, he has been arrested in Chipata. All right, he's a Chongwe man. So he used social media to manufacture insults against President Hakainde Hichilema and other public officials. His name is Victor Chisanga. He's 48 of Chongwe District. He's now in police custody after a joint operation by the Zambia Police Service, the Anti-Cyber Crime Unit, and the Zambia Cyber Security Agency caught up with him in Chipata District yesterday. So between May and June this year, Chisanga apparently flooded cyberspace with vulgar, indecent, and abusive messages aimed at President Hichilema, also the Electoral Commission of Zambia Chairperson Wangala Zalumis, and also Ministry of Information and Media Permanent Secretary Tabo Kawana, and several other individuals. And I actually wouldn't urge anybody to see the video. It is very, very abusive language, man. Very, very insulting language and demeaning, and it was just horrible. It was absolutely horrible. So anyways, according to the Zambia Police Service, the operation that led to his apprehension was intelligence-driven after investigators traced the offensive electronic content to the suspect. Police spokesperson Godfrey Chilawi confirmed the apprehension, saying Victor Chisanga has since been detained in connection with the offense of harassment and humiliation, contrary to Section 22 of the Cyber Crimes Act No. 4 of 2025. His investigations are ongoing and the suspect remains in custody. The police have since reminded members of the public that although Article 20 of the Constitution guarantees freedom of expression, this freedom should not be mistaken and does not include publishing content that is abusive, unlawful, or that infringes on the right and dignity of other people. So Mr. Chilawi urged social media users to think twice before posting online, warning that while a phone may be small enough to fit in a pocket, the consequences of misusing it can still be big enough to land someone in a police cell and even prison. Look, I don't understand what sort of confidence people get behind a mobile phone, huh? And I mean, we've seen examples in recent past of people getting arrested over this. People have been sent to prison, you know what I mean, over the same thing of going on social media and insulting others, and you know what I mean, and then they're sued, and then they cry foul, you know, plead not guilty or whatever, and eventually they are sent to prison for the same, you know what I mean. So many examples. I'm not going to name names, but we have been seeing this happening over and over again. Several people have been arrested, but people continue to do this. Why are people doing this? What is the confidence that people get behind a phone prompts them to just go online and just start uttering unpalatables, insults, deep insults, and especially to big people? And doesn't really matter whether it's to big people. Of course, it makes it worse when it's somebody who's your elder, or maybe somebody who's a senior in position or whatever it is, especially the president, but also even just to your fellow colleague, your friend or whatever, your peers. You go online and, you know, you start insulting them and things like that. Why do we do this? Why are we doing this? Listen, you will get caught.
you will eventually get caught. Don't feel confident behind that phone, behind that smart device of yours, thinking, yeah, I'll probably just make this video, post it, and then, probably turn off my phone and go into hiding or something like that. Do not think that way. You will, the law will catch up with you in one way or the other. Trust me, I know this. I know this. I do have a colleague, a friend, who did something similar. And, he thought by turning off his phone and he was free. But no, that was not the case. Eventually, the law caught up to him, and he was actually sent to prison. And I'm not making this up. I'm not making this up. This is actually a true story. A friend of mine, a personal friend of mine. So, yeah, I'm urging people out there to please use your phones responsibly. Use your social media responsibly. Avoid insulting people, all these remarks that insulting and demeaning and unpalatable words all over social media. It doesn't prove anything at the end of the day. I don't know why people get so confident behind the phone, and then when it comes to in person, when you face them in person, they're a totally different person. All right, they're a totally different person, and now they're all humble and try to act like they didn't know what they were doing, or they made a mistake. No, the devil came over them. Do not blame the devil. Blame yourself, righteous confidence that you apparently gain whenever you're behind a phone or whenever you're behind a smart device that you feel, nobody is able to see you, and you feel that you can easily conceal. Trust me, you cannot conceal it forever. The law will catch up with you. So please, let's not do this. Let's use social media for the right reasons. Let's use social media responsibly. That is my final word. 96.5 Rock FM, Lusaka. 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
2: The headlines. ECZ says 4.7 million presidential ballots printed, no extra papers, and 3.8 million Kwacha Luangwa Modern Market commissioned. The Electoral Commission of Zambia, ECZ, says printing of presidential ballot papers is progressing well, with about 4.7 million ballots already produced, and serial numbering and stitching into booklets is now underway. Addressing stakeholders in Dubai, ECZ Vice Chairperson Major General Vincent Mukanda also moved to quell public concerns over the ballot printing process, insisting there are no extra ballots and that security features will not be made public. Major General Mukanda, retired, told party representatives and observers that the commission plans to print approximately 9 million presidential ballot papers and explained that the figure is driven by ECZ's long-standing practice of producing ballots in serialized booklets of 50.
0: News 360.
2: Lusaka Province Permanent Secretary Joe Kalusa says about 120 community projects have been constructed in Luangwa District since the start of the Enhanced Constituency Development Fund, CDF. Speaking at the commissioning of the district's first modern CDF-funded Kavula market, valued at over 3.8 million kwacha, Mr. Kalusa said this is a reflection of government's dedication to foster infrastructure development under the leadership of President Hakainde Hichilema. He said this through Lusaka Province local government officer Charleston Hamuliata.
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2: For international news, we monitored the BBC.
3: The UN's human rights chief has warned that a catastrophe is unfolding in Sudan's North Kordofan state, involving summary executions, torture and sexual violence by the paramilitary rapid support forces. Addressing an emergency session of the UN's Human Rights Council called to discuss Sudan's brutal civil war, Volker Turk said that civilians in the state had been subjected to siege-like conditions for 18 months. Iran's president has paid his respects to the country's late supreme leader, Ali Khamenei, at the Grand Musalla Mosque in Tehran. The Ayatollah's coffin is on display, along with those of four family members killed with him at the start of the war launched by the US and Israel in February. Millions of people, including foreign dignitaries, are expected to attend Saturday's official ceremony.
0: News 360.
2: The US dollar is trading at 18 kwacha 24 ngwe, the Great British pound 24 kwacha 14 ngwe, the euro is trading at 20 kwacha 18 ngwe, and the South African rand 1 kwacha 12 ngwe. These rates are according to the Bank of Zambia. Please take note, they are indicative and may vary from bank to bank.
0: Rocking Sports.
2: Brio Imbolo and Dan Ndoye scored to seal Switzerland's first World Cup knockout stage win since 1938 as they comfortably beat Algeria 2-0 to book a place in the last 16. The Swiss took an early lead in Vancouver after some brilliant wing play from Freiburg's Johan Manzambi, who beat his man before delivering a lovely cutback for René Ford Imbolo to turn home in the 10th minute. Nottingham Forest winger Ndoye then doubled their lead just 46 seconds after the halftime break with a fine finish inside the area. It was the first time Switzerland scored more than one goal in a World Cup knockout game since a 7-5 defeat by Austria in the 1954 quarterfinals. Not since they beat Germany in the 1938 World Cup last 16, before the introduction of group stages, had Switzerland won a knockout game, but they easily progressed here. Weather has been pleasant with sunshine filtered by passing clouds, with highs at 25 degrees Celsius. Tonight will be mainly clear, with the temperature dropping to as low as 11 degrees Celsius. The headlines. ECZ says 4.7 million presidential ballots printed, no extra papers, and 3.8 million Kwacha Luangwa Modern Market commissioned. My name is Terence Makondo.
4: 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Join the gold rush at the key hotspots this weekend in Lusaka, Eden Queen, Delai Road on Friday the 3rd of July at 17 hours. Lexus in Chilenje on Friday the 3rd of July at 17 hours. Katusha's in Livala South on Saturday the 4th of July at 17 hours. 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

0: 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It's been certified as a future hit right here on Lusaka's number one hit music station, Rock FM. 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

0: It is our music of Otto Knows with something called Part of You. Before this one, Paper Water and Josie with Why Does It. And of course, the Rock FM Essential new tune, Marshmello featuring Elsie Ballerini with Another Drink. And also had some music of A-Lock and something else with something called I Wonder If You Know. Bringing up time to 17:18. This is the last hour of the show. Yes, Live on Drive is what you have been tuned in to. So yeah, let's make the most of it as we wrap up, as we wind down the show. All right, so yeah, let's check out our bizarre news for today. It's a crazy story. It's taken out of the U.S. of A, Alabama, to be precise. All right, so here's how the story goes. So a man that was suspected of strangling his girlfriend to death. This man was suspected of strangling his girlfriend to death. And then he died of an apparent heart attack as he was trying to dispose of her body. All right. And here, of course, the victim's brother says this is the ultimate karma. Now, let me explain. So, last month, June, Daniel Robbins allegedly murdered his girlfriend, Jessica Fords, in Chambers County, Alabama, amid their turbulent relationship, according to police. So now, as Daniel was dragging Jessica's body into the woods, he suddenly keeled over and he died from a possible heart attack. Would you believe that? So, Jessica's brother, Jason Waters, said karma caught up with Robbins. Let's just call him Daniel. So he says karma caught up with Daniel as he was carrying out his evil deed, adding that the Lord works in mysterious ways. Now, Chambers County Sheriff Jeff Nelson agreed with the brother, saying if Daniel did die from a heart attack, he was ultimately tried and judged by the man above. Of course, talking about God. Going on to say, if you're a believer, that's the only way you can look at it. Yeah, I totally agree. The sheriff also said Daniel put a lot of emotion into killing his loved one, using his bare hands to squeeze the life out of Jessica. And it appears it was just too much for his heart to handle, noting that Daniel suffered from heart disease. So law enforcement at the moment is still waiting for the results of an autopsy that will determine Daniel's exact cause of death. According to Nelson, Chambers County deputies responded to a wooded area on June 10th after multiple drivers called 911 upon finding an empty pickup truck that was just parked in the middle of the road. So one driver saw what appeared to be two bodies lying in the forest about a few yards from the road. All right. So the deputies observed Daniel lying dead in a fetal position next to Jessica's body in the woods where he had dragged her from the pickup truck. And the police say that Jessica had injuries to her body, and an autopsy revealed that she was strangled. The police said Daniel himself had no trauma to his body, indicating that he likely died of a heart attack and not a violent assault. Crazy story, right? What do you think about this one? Ultimate karma, isn't it? Right? He strangled somebody, and then as he's trying to dispose of the body and cover up his crime, he immediately dies of a heart attack as well. That's absolutely crazy, if you ask me. That's absolutely crazy. And that definitely is, no matter how, it depends how you look at it. It could be instant karma. Or of course, it could be justice from divinity, justice from above. I don't know how you choose to look at it. But that's your bizarre story for today.
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1: The headlines. ECZ says 4.7 million presidential ballots printed, no extra papers, and 3.8 million Kwacha Luangwa Modern Market commissioned.

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2: 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That's an ice cold Hunter's. 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

0: It is music of Olivia Rodrigo, something called The Cure. Before this one, Noah Kahan with The Great Divide. And I also had some Demi Lovato with Let You Go. Bringing our time to 17:47 right here. Great Friday. The Friday is just getting started, if you ask me. And of course, it's going to be a long one, man. It's going to be a long weekend, I mean. All right, today's the 3rd of July 2026. And it is a long weekend. And of course, for those that may not know why it is a long weekend, next week on Monday to be precise, July 6th, we are celebrating Heroes Day. And the following day, Tuesday, July 7th, we are celebrating Unity Day. So remember that even as you go out there and celebrate your long weekend, always remember the reason why you're celebrating the long weekend, all right? It's not just about partying, about, you know, going out, drinking. Yeah, apparently the notion with us Zambians is that whenever it's a long weekend, it is a license to party, license to drink our heads off. But anyways, yeah, if you are drinking, well, I'm not saying do not drink or whatever, do not party, do not have fun, do not celebrate. But of course, do it responsibly. And of course, keeping in mind the reason why we are celebrating this long weekend. So first of all, Heroes Day. We celebrate this day in honor of the brave men and women who fought and sacrificed their lives for Zambia's freedom from British colonial rule. It also remembers exceptional modern citizens such as fallen different icons, sporting icons, frontline healthcare workers, and anybody who's been dedicated to community, any dedicated community figures, you know what I mean? Anybody that has contributed positively in a very inspiring way to the community in one way or the other, in whatever capacity. Today, or that day, Heroes Day, is a day that we honor them as our heroes. And also Unity Day, we observe this day. This day reinforces national solidarity. It celebrates peaceful coexistence of Zambia's 72 plus distinct ethnic groups under the famous national theme or motto, One Zambia, One Nation. All right, so it doesn't matter which tribe you are, your ethnicity, your race, color of skin, whatever it is. It's embracing diversity as a country. One Zambia, one nation. And this is exactly where we celebrate Unity Day. We celebrate the peace that we enjoy as a country. And of course, we embrace it. And yeah, that is exactly where we're celebrating this long weekend. The Heroes Day and Unity Day. Yeah, so happy Heroes Day to each and every one of you. Happy Unity Day as well. I hope you enjoy your weekend. This is my time. Thank you all so much for joining me. This has been Live on Drive. I'm back on your airwaves on Monday, same time between 14 and 18 hours. Otherwise, I'd love to wish you a great rest of your day, great rest of your weekend. Enjoy responsibly, like I mentioned. Hope you all get back together and tell interesting stories about the long weekend. Yeah, and also go out there, spread love, spread kindness, spread that positive energy. You never know who just might need it. Otherwise, for now, it is goodbye. God bless. Massive love to each and every one of you, Rock Nation. Bye-bye. 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
1: The headlines. ECZ says 4.7 million presidential ballots printed, no extra papers, and 3.8 million Kwacha Luangwa Modern Market commissioned. The Electoral Commission of Zambia, ECZ, says printing of presidential ballot papers is progressing well, with about 4.7 million ballots already produced, and serial numbering and stitching into booklets is now underway. Addressing stakeholders in Dubai, ECZ Vice Chairperson Major General Vincent Mukanda also moved to quell public concerns over the ballot printing process, insisting there are no extra ballots and that security features will not be made public. Major General Mukanda, retired, told party representatives and observers that the commission plans to print approximately 9 million presidential ballot papers and explained that the figure is driven by ECZ's long-standing practice of producing ballots in serialized booklets of 50.
2: News 360.
1: Lusaka Province Permanent Secretary Joe Kalusa says about 120 community projects have been constructed in Luangwa District since the start of the Enhanced Constituency Development Fund, CDF. Speaking at the commissioning of the district's first modern CDF-funded Kavula market, valued at over 3.8 million kwacha, Mr. Kalusa said this is a reflection of government's dedication to foster infrastructure development under the leadership of President Hakainde Hichilema. He said this through Lusaka Province local government officer Charleston Hamuliata.
2: News 360.
1: For international news, we monitored the BBC.
3: The UN's human rights chief has warned that a catastrophe is unfolding in Sudan's North Kordofan state, involving summary executions, torture, and sexual violence by the paramilitary rapid support forces. Addressing an emergency session of the UN's Human Rights Council called to discuss Sudan's brutal civil war, Volker Turk said that civilians in the state had been subjected to siege-like conditions for 18 months. Iran's president has paid his respects to the country's late supreme leader, Ali Khamenei, at the Grand Musalla Mosque in Tehran. The Ayatollah's coffin is on display, along with those of four family members killed with him at the start of the war launched by the US and Israel in February. Millions of people, including foreign dignitaries, are expected to attend Saturday's official ceremony.
2: News 360.
1: The US dollar is trading at 18 kwacha 24 ngwe, the Great British pound 24 kwacha 14 ngwe, the euro is trading at 20 kwacha 18 ngwe, and the South African rand 1 kwacha 12 ngwe. These rates are according to the Bank of Zambia. Please take note, they are indicative and may vary from bank to bank.
2: Rocking Sports.
1: Brio Imbolo and Dan Ndoye scored to seal Switzerland's first World Cup knockout stage win since 1938 as they comfortably beat Algeria 2-0 to book a place in the last 16. The Swiss took an early lead in Vancouver after some brilliant wing play from Freiburg's Johan Manzambi, who beat his man before delivering a lovely cutback for René Ford Imbolo to turn home in the 10th minute. Nottingham Forest winger Ndoye then doubled their lead just 46 seconds after the halftime break with a fine finish inside the area. It was the first time Switzerland scored more than one goal in a World Cup knockout game since a 7-5 defeat by Austria in the 1954 quarterfinals. Not since they beat Germany in the 1938 World Cup last 16, before the introduction of group stages, had Switzerland won a knockout game, but they easily progressed here. Weather has been pleasant with sunshine filtered by passing clouds, with the highs at 25 degrees Celsius. Tonight will be mainly clear, with the temperature dropping to as low as 11 degrees Celsius. The headlines. ECZ says 4.7 million presidential ballots printed, no extra papers, and 3.8 million Kwacha Luangwa Modern Market commissioned. My name is Terence Makondo.
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1: 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Now, this is how you keep up with the latest in hip music, and we shall blaze this by the hour. 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

No be for you, you go to go do. Say to Nati go do, no, no, no. Affect by me with a go guru. No be today with the go. Oh, Papa, your body, the food, Lulu. Yeah, for your body, wanna don't go low. I find the money to tomorrow.

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0: 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This weekend, the Battle Knockout gets real. It's the three-way Battle Knockout weekend. It's not just music. It's a showdown. Showdown. Showdown. It's the three-way Battle Knockout weekend. Three voices, three minds, three completely different vibes. Mr. Rock, Thrillmatic, TJ. No limits, no genre restrictions. They're bringing their own selections. Any year, any sound.

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1: Groski, you know what I'm saying? You got Wham, you got Billy in this, you know what I'm saying?
2: We the best music. While they watching us win, another anthem upon the end.
1: Biggest you can get, you dig
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1: what I'm saying?
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